0: intact. None of the nine justices, including three appointed by Donald Trump himself, issued a written dissent, and Carroll's lawyer says the ruling ends the president's efforts to avoid accountability. President Trump responded on his Truth Social platform, calling the case fake and vowing to continue fighting what he described as lawfare. David Smith, the Washington Bureau Chief for The Guardian, says the ruling will shape how history regards the president.
1: There's not going to be some mass desertion of Trump voters because of this. But it is another data point that shows that sometimes the courts, even the Supreme Court, are willing to defy him. In terms of the way history will regard him, this case accusing him of sexual abuse and defamation will stand.
0: Thai police are investigating an Australian man over possible links to two more bodies of young women found murdered and dumped in suitcases. NU's Lee Harrison reports.
2: Simon Carman is facing the death penalty over the alleged murder of a teenage girl whose body was found stuffed inside luggage. It's been revealed two other bodies have been found in similar circumstances in and around Pattaya in the past 2 years. The two earlier murders remain unsolved and bear similarities to Carman's case. Lee Harrison, Air News.
0: The Australian Medical Association is raising concerns about a proposal that will see pharmacists able to prescribe restricted medicines. The Pharmacy Board of Australia's proposal throws its support behind pharmacists prescribing Schedule 4 and 8 medications, including morphine and fentanyl, with only around 700 hours of training. Doctors are required to undergo more than 5,000 hours of training and clinical experience. The AMA claims the move would pose a significant risk to patient safety. To Melbourne, where an overnight arson attack has destroyed a supermarket in Mentone. Madeline Burke has the details.
3: Mentone Mart on Lower Dandenong Road has been gutted by a fire. Police say offenders rammed a vehicle into the shop and set it alight just after four this morning. They fled before emergency crews arrived. Firefighters were faced with the additional hazard of live power lines that had caught fire and come down across the road and a ruptured gas line on fire. The blaze is now under control, but firefighters and police remain at the scene. Madeline Burke, Melbourne.
0: The Melbourne AFL Club has reached a financial settlement with the partner of former defender Stephen May. It's also apologised for a serious invasion of her privacy. Sashi Dade claims the club made allegations against her when it briefed players' partners about the ongoing situation with May. The Australian dollar is buying 68.8 US cents. This is Air News.
4: Now the latest from Air Sport.
0: In AFL news, Essendon have reportedly made contact with James Hird about his senior coaching ambitions. The club believed to have raised with the disgraced former coach the possibility of him having another senior role within the football department, but not in coaching. Hird has consistently maintained he is keen to return to the Bombers as a senior coach. Nick Watson has been given just a 50-50 chance to face Melbourne on Saturday. The Hawthorn forward didn't play the second half against the Giants on the weekend. Day one at Wimbledon has wrapped up with just one Aussie locking in their spot in round two. Daria Kasatkina defeated local wildcard Mimi Zhu 6-2, 6-3, 6-2 to move into the second round. Kasatkina says her attitude was key.
5: Really happy the way I was able to, you know, handle my nerves because, you know, as I told you, first round on the slam, plus not entering the Grand Slam without much confidence, you know, like finally won a match on grass.
0: Fellow Aussie Rinky Hijikata's first round match at Wimbledon has been suspended due to poor light. At the FIFA World Cup, Brazil have clinched a 2-1 victory over Japan to move into the round of 16, and the qualification pathway for cricket's return to the Olympic Games has been locked in. Australia's women's side are guaranteed to represent Oceania, with our men expected to join them. Australian Independent Radio News.
6: 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Today's weather report is provided courtesy of 2CHR supporters, Curry Curry Retired Mine Workers Association.
7: Yes, the weather for this Tuesday the 30th of June, I don't think what day it was. I'm mostly on Mondays, you see. And it's currently 10:05 in the morning. The temperature is almost 13 degrees, but feels a little cooler. Currently 12.7. The expected to reach a maximum of 19 degrees today, minimum of 7 overnight. Late shower expected, partly cloudy, high chance of showers about the Upper Hunter, medium chance elsewhere, winds northerly 15 to 20 kilometres per hour. It's currently north-northwest at 11 kilometres per hour. Moderate fire danger, low UV index, no rain visible on the radar, and cloud everywhere down the east coast. Excuse me. I had a biscuit. And so, the forecast for the rest of the week sort of tells us 19 degrees tomorrow, minimum of 9. It's all cloudy all week. 21 degrees on Wednesday, minimum of 10, so it's a bit warmer. Raining on Thursday, maximum of 21, minimum of 13. Clearing again on Friday, then going colder again on Saturday and Sunday. 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That's what CHR stands for. It's not Classic Hits Radio, though we're not far away from that, but it's Central Hunter Radio. Now here's one. Here's one for Pam, but this is the hit version, Pam, not the one, your favourite. I'll play your favourite song after. John Farnham with A Touch of Paradise, which is written by Ross Wilson.

0: Yeah, the church there, under the Milky Way. What a great song. I saw him live do that at Solo. Forgotten the chap's name. The singer in the church writes them, sings them, plays bass. He played at a little venue at Carrington near Newcastle and did everything solo, acoustic, told us all the stories. Great day. Anyway, moving on. Some community messages. This is Community Profile on 2CHR. The Wallumbai Cultural Centre has sent this one. Tao Talks, TAOTOCS, which stands for the Artists of the Old Church Studio. They're having an exhibition from the 27th of June till the 12th of July. It's in the Old Fireshed Gallery at Wallumbai, which is that's on the main street there, just between the couple of the shops. There's a little driveway next to the what used to be the old police station and jail, which is now the museum. That's also worth a visit. Can't stand in the convict jail. It's all convict here or there. The Old Fireshed Gallery is just that. It's in a little old corrugated iron shed. It's all been nicely decorated now, but that's where the fire engine used to be. Must have been a small fire engine. Anyway, the Old Fireshed Gallery, it's charming. Paintings, prints and cards by local artists. Opening at 12 noon. Oh, that was at the opening back when it was. The actual address is 2992. Look, it's very small writing. Hang on. It's a web page that's been printed out. 2892 Wallumbai Road, Wallumbai. Gallery hours of weekends and public holidays, 10 a.m. to 4 p.m. Run by volunteers from the Wallumbai Valley Arts Council. If you want to contact them, you can email artscouncil@wallumbai.org. It doesn't have a phone number there. So the exhibition run by the artists of the Old Church Studio, 27th of June to 12th of July, open daily, 10 a.m. till 4 p.m. There you go. Toe Talks. What else we got? Catering at Maitland Limited has made a decision to expand services to school communities across the Lower Hunter and is expanding to schools in the Cessnock local government area. Catering Maitland Limited, CML, is a charity with two goals, one to make sure no child going to school is hungry and two to provide worthwhile employment for local people. They offer free breakfast from all their canteens when required. Lunches and family support are also provided by the canteen team members when needed. They are recruiting now for positions in Cessnock. You can start immediately with full paid training and opening support from our dedicated canteen coordinator. If you want stable school hours, full training and a chance to support local children, they want to hear from you. Further information, phone Michael on 0419 415 199. That's Michael, 0419 415 199. Sign up with Catering Maitland to help out the school food situation. Great idea. More later. Here's a couple as well.
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Yeah, Julio Iglesias there, beautiful. Right here waiting. Before the messages, Blondie, one way or another. And Church with Under the Milky Way. Yes. Coming up some more messages soon, but here is one of the greats of American country rock, really. They were the founders of the West Coast sound, Americana, all of that. Members of Poco were from all sorts of other, like the Birds and the Flying Burrito Brothers and bands like that. The two of their bass players both moved on to be members of the Eagles. This is Poco with Sagebrush Serenade. Love them.

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7: Yes, and they will. Got any questions, just ring up and talk to Reese right now, 499-11286, especially if it's about the community profile things that we've been in, we've been announcing as we go along. I'm just trying to look this chap up on the web, but Facebook wants me to sign in. Phil Seaver, is Seaver or Siver? I'm not sure. Young chap, local fellow up here out in the Central Hunter area. I'm not sure if it's Maitland or Cessnock areas, or possibly even out at Wallumbye or Paxton, but he's definitely a local. And he sent in a couple of songs, asked if we play them and promote him. I don't know if you're listening, Phil, but you can call me now on 4990-5965. We should come and have a chat one day. Talk about your music. It's Phil Sevo on the road.

Ah, quick fade out there. I'll have to go and fix some of them, I think. So that was Phil Seaver before that with On the Road, and that was Manfred Mann with Ha Ha, Said the Clown. Coming up to NAIDOC Week, and excuse me, I've got a bit of a sniffle. 50 years deadly, whatever that means, some groovy adjective. Cool was once, and wicked. I used to say that in London. Now it's wicked, man. And Australia is deadly. I think I have to put my reading glasses on for this. It's tiny letters. The program, from the 5th to the 12th of July, this is in the Cessnock area, comes from Cessnock Council. Saturday, the 4th of July, the Kire Puchung Aboriginal Corporation flag raising and welcome to country. Join us to honour NAIDOC Week 2026, our local Aboriginal community, and acknowledge the culture of all Aboriginal and Torres Strait Islander peoples. That's from 10 a.m. to 10:30 a.m. in Cessnock TAFE grounds. That's on Saturday, the 4th of July. Yeah, we can all go to that. I don't think any of us will be celebrating the American 250th anniversary, will we? No. Also on Saturday, the 4th of July, the Kire Puchung Aboriginal Corporation NAIDOC Family Fun Day. Everyone's invited to join us for this great day out to celebrate Aboriginal culture. A full day of music, raffles, rides, Aboriginal dances, a barbecue, and much, much more. Fun for everyone. That's from 10 a.m. to 2:30 p.m. in Cessnock TAFE grounds. Sunday the 5th to the 12th of July, Les Elvin Kungera Art Gallery at the Hunter Valley Visitor Information Centre. That's out on Wine Country Drive near the airport. 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Monday to Saturday, 9 a.m. to 5 p.m. and Sunday, 9 a.m. to 4 p.m. Also Sunday, the 5th of July, Little Yango Gallery, that's in the Wollumbi Valley. That's at 10 a.m. to 4 p.m. Aboriginal artists' works, etc. and gift wares. Monday, the 6th of July, My Story, My Way. Come and join Ash from Tiri Tiri, connecting the dots to create My Story, My Way. You'll be led through creating pieces that represent strength, place and hope. Drop in for a little while or stay for the whole session. That's 9:30 to 11 a.m. at Maker's Space Performance Arts Culture Cessnock. That's just down the other end of Vincent Street. Monday the 6th of July, Wayapa Rhyme Time. First Nations Rhyme Time / Music Session to celebrate NAIDOC Week and incorporate the theme, 50 Years of Deadly, with stories, songs, activities and seasonal available bush tucker. 10 a.m. to 10:45 a.m. at Cessnock Library. More of that later. It's going to be a good and interesting NAIDOC Week. Is a well, this is not an Aboriginal song, but it's certainly celebrating the Great Southern Land.

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4: 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Support a worthy cause and have a great day out.

Richard Marx there, big voice. I'll never fall in love again. Does he qualify as an Aussie now? See him on the TV enough. Here's another Aussie. He's a local lad. The Midway One Man Band. Has all his own songs. And he's, you'll hear him on here as Les Lainsbury. He's one of our presenters as well. This is Midway One Man Band with Chloe's Chickens.

0: Here you go, Midway One Man Band. Chloe's Chickens, that sounds dangerous. Amazing what you can do in it. So what's on the rest of the day? We're heading up towards the news on this Tuesday, the 30th of June, here at 2CHR. Coming up at midday after me, midday till 3pm, Easy Listening with Max Kent. 3 to 6pm, Drive Time with Ron Stothard. 6 to 10pm, beautiful lot of music there. Songs from the Golden Era. Matt Watson playing the classic oldie stuff. I mean, really oldie stuff, not 60s pop and the like. Some of the great singers from that year I grew up with a bit. My mum was one of those singers. And 10 till 11pm Campfire podcast with Paddy. On breakfast tomorrow is Greg Clark. That'll be fun. Here comes the news.
1: And community leaders, Dusty Fitzpatrick reports.
2: The harassing and threatening letters have been sent to a range of people and organisations over the past 11 years. The AFP and New South Wales Police have released images showing handwriting featured in the correspondence. It includes the prominent capitalisation of the letters F, L, T, N and H. The author refers to themselves as Scorpio or Bullet. Police believe the offender is a male of Caucasian appearance aged in his 60s. Anyone with information is being urged to come forward.
1: Liberal MP Melissa McIntosh is doubling down on calls for her party to consider a rebrand. She argues the Liberals need to better articulate what they stand for as the party slumps to historic lows in the polls. Her colleagues have piled on, claiming McIntosh has had a brain fart, but Ms. McIntosh says something clearly needs to change to improve the party's standing amongst Australians.
3: If things aren't resonating and if people are actually latching onto our policies and believing in that, but they're not wanting to vote for us, then maybe we need to do something about the brand.
1: Meanwhile, the Greens are pushing for the federal government to ensure teenagers earn superannuation, even if they work less than 30 hours a week. A number of big employers already pay workers under 18 their super, but at least 500,000 teenagers are missing out. The cost to business would be about $1 billion. Green Senator David Shoebridge says it's important the government rectifies this measure.
4: If you're doing the same work, you should get paid the same rate. Why is it that teenagers are getting literally cheated out of their superannuation? They're putting the hours in. They've got a retirement like everybody else. So I don't think employers should get a freebie, particularly these big employers.
1: Australia's peak body for doctors is raising concerns about a proposal to allow pharmacists to prescribe restricted medicines. The Pharmacy Board of Australia wants to give pharmacists the ability to hand out prescription drugs and some controlled medicines, including morphine and fentanyl, with less hours of training and clinical experience required by doctors. WA President Kyle Hoth says there's a good reason we have traditionally separated prescribing and diagnosing.
5: There's a point at which prescribing medications of this seriousness is getting into the realm of what we often reserve for specialists, and I think just further fragments care, risks missing diagnoses, creates a huge conflict of interest between the diagnoser and prescriber, and we really need to pump the brakes a bit on this one.
1: The country's immunisation program is expanding tomorrow to cover a pneumococcal bacterial infection vaccine for another 2 million people. Adults over 65, First Nations people over 24, and newly eligible at-risk adults will be included. Associate Professor Michael Woodward says it's an effective vaccine for a nasty bug.
6: It covers about 75% of all of the variants of this germ that are currently causing invasive pneumococcal disease in older adults.
1: Brisbane's housing auction market has recorded the lowest clearance rate of any capital city. Figures from Cotality show on the past weekend, only 39% of homes that went to auction in the River City found a buyer. Research Director Tim Lawless says Brisbane data has been lingering around the low 30% rate for more than a month.
7: I think we're in a bit of a perfect storm here of higher interest rates, very low levels of consumer sentiment. There's also been challenges around affordability and serviceability in Brisbane, given the fact that housing values are up about 85% in 5 years.
1: This is Air News.
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1: In rugby league, Blues centre Stephen Crichton is excited to see a Dolphins Tyro try his hand in State of Origin. Jack Bostock has been picked on the wing for the Blues for next Wednesday's decider. Crichton says the 22-year-old is already a star.
9: He's been killing it for the Dolphins this year, so he definitely deserves his opportunity this week. And keen to build that relationship with him and see what we can do come Wednesday.
1: In AFL, Lions coach Chris Fagan admits he's spoken with Lachie Neale about his playing future at Brisbane. Neale and dual premiership teammate Zach Bailey are weighing up their options at the season's end. Fagan says he'd love them to stay, but he'll support them either way.
10: Whether they stay or whether they go, as long as they continue to play and give the best that they've got each week, then I think that's all you can ask for. And in the case of Zach and the case of Lachie, that's what we're getting at the moment.
1: Tennis, and it's a centre court appointment for one young Aussie on day two at Wimbledon. Air Sports' Paul Walsh has the details.
11: Nine Australians will be part of the day two action here at Wimbledon, with the match of most interest being the centre court return of Serena Williams up against the 20-year-old Mia Joint. The young Australian was a round one casualty in 2025 and faces the biggest challenge of her career so far, up against the seven times Wimbledon champion, who does at least know her opponent, 24 years her junior.
12: I know her, I've watched some of her videos, and so I'm sure she knows my game.
1: Australian Independent Radio News.
13: 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Today's weather report is provided courtesy of 2CHR supporters, Curry Curry Retired Mine Workers Association.
0: The weather. Is it improving? I haven't been out yet. It's warmed up slightly. 13.3 degrees. Feels like 14. Today's forecast was for late showers, up to a maximum of 19 degrees centigrade, a minimum of 7 overnight. Hunter for Tuesday, that is. High chance of showers about Upper Hunter, medium chance elsewhere. Winds northerly 15 to 20 kilometres per hour, becoming light in the early afternoon. Humidity's dropped slightly, it's only 90% now. Wind is north-northeast, 4 kilometres per hour. It's not a lot of wind. 60% chance of rain of under a millimetre. There's none showing on the radar. I could look at that radar in a bigger picture, I guess. Zoom it a bit. That's just showing lots of cloud. The other map is not there. Okie dokie, on with some more music. This is one from way, way back when the Rolling Stones were a little Chuck Berry style blues band trying to be a pop group. I love this ballad, Heart of Stone.

Rolling Stones there, being an R&B group. Meanwhile, about the same time, some young guys from Adelaide were trying to outdo the Beatles. The Twilights.

Find me other glasses. I don't know where they went. Right over there. It's not just because I'm old, either. I've always had glasses since I was four. Imagine growing up like that. Picky four eyes at school. Anyway, NAIDOC Week is coming up, starting on the 5th and go to the 12th of July. Here's some more of what's on. Tuesday the 7th, Barkuma's NAIDOC Family Fun Day. Celebrate NAIDOC Week with the school holidays with Baramuka's Family Fun Day. Raising awareness within our non-Indigenous community and providing positive access to various service for the Indigenous community. 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Food and drinks available. That's 10 a.m. to 2 p.m. at Binari Jinamagu. I'm not sure where that is. It doesn't tell me exactly. Binari Jinamagu. We'll look that up. Tuesday the 7th of July, also, Way Up a Rhyme Time is on again, 10 a.m. to 10:45 a.m., Cessnock Library. Wednesday the 8th of July, the film The Sapphires, 1968, foretell the young Australian Aboriginal girls learn about love, friendship and war when their all-girl group, The Sapphires, entertains troops in Vietnam. 10 a.m. to 11:30 a.m. at Performance Arts Culture Cessnock. Wednesday the 8th of July, Boomerang Arts. You can learn that at 2 p.m. to 4 p.m. at Cessnock Youth Centre. Thursday 9th of July, Curry Curry Community Celebration to recognise and honour Aboriginal culture. That's at Curry Curry Community Services, 12 p.m. to 3 p.m. Friday the 10th, Minda River LALC Family Fun Day, 10 a.m. to 2 p.m., Harold Gregson Park. Saturday 11th of July, Aboriginal Genealogy Workshop, hands-on with Rihanna Williams, who's doing Dian Nana Aboriginal Genealogy. Genealogy live on Zoom. 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That's 9:30 a.m. to 12 p.m. Cessnock Library, Saturday 11th of July. And on Sunday the 12th at Little Yango Gallery, visit the Little Yango Gallery in the beautiful Wollumbi Valley, view the works of Aboriginal artists. 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For more information, look up Cessnock Council website. That's www.cessnock.newsouthwales.gov.au/NAIDOC Week 2026. There we go. Lots to do for NAIDOC Week. Who have we got here? Carole King. Doesn't anyone stay in one place anymore?

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Toucan there with I've Had the Time of My Life. And so this is Community Profile. I'm Les Gully here on 2CHR. Community Profile is every weekday morning, Monday to Friday from 9 to 12. I've got a couple of messages here. This one's pretty important. It's a fundraising concert at the Leagues Club. I'm just going to look up. There they are, Little Wings. Don't know if you know what Little Wings are, but it's a charity that does free transport for ill children in rural Australia, addressing life-saving health care. They've flown 2,421 missions. Wow. Anyway, I'm not sure it's happened in the financial year. So this concert is on in August. It's on Saturday, August the 8th at Cessnock Legs Club. And the concert is featuring the Novatones Harmony Chorus. It's a popular men's choir. This special event will raise funds for Little Wings, a charity that provides free air and ground transport for seriously ill children in rural and regional areas, ensuring they can access life-saving medical treatment. Audiences can expect a vibrant program showcasing the Novatones' signature blend of rich harmonies, dynamic performances and feel-good entertainment. The all-male chorus, known for its engaging stage presence and diverse repertoire, promises a memorable night for music lovers of all ages. The concert will also showcase local young talent with a singing group from Cessnock High School set to open the show. 50% of the proceeds from the concert will go to Little Wings, helping the charity continue its vital services and support families during some of their most challenging times. Little Wings has a base at Cessnock Airport, providing free air and ground transport for seriously ill children from rural and regional New South Wales to receive treatment at John Hunter Children's Hospital. Services powered by an incredible team of volunteers, which is 90% of their the Little Wings workforce. 100% of pilots and drivers. It's funded entirely by the community for the community. The show will start at 7 p.m. Tickets are $25 per person and can be purchased at Sticky Tickets. If you look at www.stickytickets.com.au, you'll find the Novatones in there. You can also book a table and have dinner at the Cessnock Leagues Clubs prior. Media contact for this Novatones Harmony Chorus is 0418 279 987. That's Paul Britton, 0418 279 987. That's a very worthwhile concert to go to, I'm sure. Alcoholics Anonymous have also reminded us, I think we do messages for them, but this is a bit more pointed to what their nights are. On Tuesday night, they had the big book study, and on Saturday night, they have Saturday Night Steps. Both of those are at the Uniting Church Hall, Cooper Street, Cessnock, from 6 p.m. to 7 p.m. For more information, ring Brian on 0402 690 436, 0402 690 436, and anyone is welcome to go along and listen. So that's Tuesday night big book study, and Saturday night steps. Some more music. What will we do now? This is an oldie. I'm not even sure what it sounds like, but the Cascades doing Shy Girl.

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3: Yeah, g'day again, 2CHR listeners. 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
4: Our sponsor, 2CHR. Yes, please support our sponsors. They're all very good organisations. It's just about it for me from Community Profile this morning. Had fun here, been very busy. And Max is in the seat there in the other studio. He's going to be joining you after the midday news with his easy listening all the way through till three. And that'll be fun too. So a couple of songs to take us up to the news. About 7 minutes away. This one's going right back to my childhood here. The Easy Beats, Easy As Can Be.

Sorry, forgot to put a tick on it. Where is he? Robbie G. Robbie G is here somewhere. There it is. Didn't tick it. Sorry about that. News coming up shortly.

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1: Hello there, I'm Sean Bindley. The federal government says it's open to paying superannuation to teenagers who work under 30 hours a week. Many big businesses already pay teens their super, but around 500,000 young people are currently missing out. The issue is being pushed by the Greens, who are expected to make it a priority in upcoming budget negotiations. Treasurer Jim Chalmers claims the idea isn't without merit.
2: I think this is a really important issue. In fact, I met with a delegation of young workers just last week, brought to Canberra by the SDA, because I do think this is a really important issue. We're engaging with unions, with the super sector, with young people.
1: Meanwhile, senior Liberals argue good policy will help them win the next federal election, not a rebranding of the party. Western Sydney MP Melissa McIntosh says the Liberals need to articulate what they stand for to improve their standing amongst voters. Latest opinion polls show the party is struggling against One Nation and Labor. Liberal Senator Jane Hume says it's not a rebrand that's needed, but the ability to hold the Albanese government to account.
3: Kick them out at the next election, and the only way we can do that is by presenting a credible plan for Australia's future, and we do that with a credible team to do it.
1: The United States Supreme Court has refused to hear the US President's appeal against a jury finding that he sexually abused and defamed the writer E. Jean Carroll, leaving a $5 million civil judgment intact. None of the nine justices, including three appointed by Trump himself, issued a written dissent. And Carroll's lawyer says the ruling ends the president's effort to avoid accountability. David Smith, Washington bureau chief for The Guardian, says Trump's support has been weakened by concerns over his foreign policies and the cost of living, even amongst voters who backed him previously.
4: Inflation is a problem after he promised to lower prices. And I know just anecdotally when I travel around the country and I talk to Trump voters, you do hear them say, we loved his first term, that was great for us. Second time around, don't know why he's got distracted by foreign policy and these things. We're not into it so much. All of that said, there is that hardcore of Trump support that always keeps him in the 30s percentage-wise, maybe even up to 40%. They do seem immovable.
1: Victorian Attorney General Sonia Kilkenny is refusing to apologise to Liberal MP Matthew Guy after he was cleared of assault allegations levelled by colleague Moira Deeming. Mr Guy accused the Premier and Ms Kilkenny of politicising the incident by demanding opposition leader Jess Wilson front the media to answer questions about the allegations last week. Ms Kilkenny maintains their questions were valid.
5: I think his request for an apology is completely misguided. I asked legitimate questions of Jess Wilson as the leader of the opposition that go to governance, accountability, transparency and integrity. She still has refused to answer those questions.
1: Ms Deeming has also refused to apologise to Mr Guy, the MP now turning on Ms Wilson and party officials, accusing them of engaging in public PAC bullying over their handling of the matter. Motorists are being encouraged to fill up their tanks now to avoid the impending petrol price increase. The fuel excise will be reduced by 16 cents on each litre of petrol and diesel until August 2nd, the consumer watchdog warning fuel retailers against any misleading price gouging as the tax changes. Australasian Convenience and Petroleum Marketers Association Chief Executive Rowan Lee says it's best to look around for a deal. This is Air News.
6: Now the latest from Air Sport.
1: There's been a major upset at the World Cup this morning, with four-time champions Germany sent packing by Paraguay, who finished third behind Australia in Group D. Locked at 1-1 after extra time, it came down to a sudden-death penalty shootout. A high shot by Germany's Jonathan Tah gave Paraguay's Jose Canale the chance to seal the deal.
7: Surely this time for Paraguay.
1: Earlier, Brazil beat Japan 2-1. The Socceroos head to Dallas tomorrow ahead of their round 32 clash with Egypt. Meanwhile, Sam Kerr is returning to the US. She signed a four-year deal with former club Gotham FC. In tennis, men's world number one Jannik Sinner has survived a five-set scare and a slip on court to move into round two at Wimbledon. Daria Kasatkina, the only Aussie to lock in her spot on day one, with her three-set win over wildcard Mimi Xu. And in AFL news, Gold Coast chairman Bob East is backing under fire coach Damien Hardwick to resuscitate the club's struggling season. Australian Independent Radio News.
8: 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Today's weather report is provided courtesy of 2CHR supporters, Curry Curry Retired Mine Workers Association.
9: Yeah, g'day, Max here. Max Kent, you got me in for the next 3 hours. Oh, poor you. Anyway, let's have a quick look at the weather. It's partly cloudy today with a high chance of showers around the Upper Hunter and medium chance elsewhere. The winds are northerly, 15 to 20 k's an hour, and becoming light in the early afternoon. The daytime maximum temperature is today between 16 and 20. The fire rating today, North Coast is no rating at all, same as Greater Sydney and the Central Ranges. And the Greater Hunter has a moderate fire danger today, so still be careful. Quick look at tomorrow. A partly cloudy day, chance of morning fog about the Upper Hunter, a higher chance of showers about the Upper Hunter, a medium chance elsewhere. The winds will be north to northwesterly, 15 to 20 k's an hour, and then becoming light before dawn, and then becoming north to northwesterly, 15 to 25 in the morning. The overnight temperatures tonight between 10, or around about 10 degrees, I reckon. And the daytime temperatures reaching between 17 and 22. Okay, so that's the latest weather forecast I have for you. Let's start the show off with, I played this last week and a couple of people said they really liked it. Thought it was quite funny. So here's Jim Haynes with Supermarket Syndrome.
10: I said I'd do the shopping at the supermarket store. That's lovely, sighed my darling, but don't get any more than I've written on this list. We must economise. And since I never disobey in case I get chastised, I set off for the supermarket, got myself a trolley. I'd show my wife that I could shop as good as her, by golly. Two small tins of salmon. That's the first thing on the list. I think I know just where they are. Oh, look, sardines. I can't resist purchasing a can or two. It's ages since we had sardines on toast with melted cheese. One slip. That's not too bad. Tea and coffee, got them. And wow, tomato juice. And it says no added sugar. That's a healthy thing to choose. And what about those fruit knives? Ours are always getting lost. I think I'll get a couple at a reasonable cost. Let's consult that shopping list. She says she needs some bread. Better not lash out again, otherwise I'm dead. Those wholemeal rolls look tasty, though. I'll just get the six. She wanted something else down here. That's it, the pudding mix. Next, she wants some frozen peas. Those meat pies look okay. I'll just get a dozen for a cold and rainy day. Light cheese slices, got them, but that tasty stuff looks nice. And I'll get six frozen chickens while they're at this bargain price. Continental Frankfurts. Wow, I love their special taste. Half a dozen Frankfurts now. They wouldn't go to waste. Now let's just check the trolley. Is there anything I've missed? I think I'm in a bit of strife. I've lost the shopping list. I think she said she wanted some tomato sauce and jelly. Have you ever had that kind of sinking feeling in your belly? I don't know why I'm terrified about my wife's aggression. I'm a grown-up person now. I'll use my own discretion. One thing that I'm certain of, we're short of wine and beer. I know she won't be too upset if I get them here. That checkout chick is sporting such a knowing sort of grin. She likes to see the husbands without their wives come in. Apparently they're all like me without the wife's constraint. And driving up my driveway, I admit, I'm feeling faint. You didn't get the salmon or the cat food or the bread. You know how much I hate sardines. You've forgotten all I said. Where's the milk and honey and the tub of margarine? The vegetables to make the soup. There's not a sign of green. Six cans of tomato juice. A cart of plastic hooks. And there's no room in the freezer for half a dozen chooks. Fruit knives, meat pies, Frankfurts, and look at all this grog. And you've got 12 tins of dog food, and we haven't got a dog. Where's the list I gave you? You lost it in the aisle. Well, you'll have to go back down again and wipe that silly smile. I must say, she's ungrateful. The one thing on my mind was trying to be helpful, trying to be kind, and this is how she treats me. I'm wounded, insecure. I don't think I want to do the shopping anymore. And anyway, I can't go back to get the milk and honey. With all those extra purchases, I've run right out of money.
9: Yeah, that was Jim Haynes with Supermarket Syndrome. All right, let's carry on. John Paul Young, we might do a double play. Young. Here we go. Yesterday's Hero and Love Is in the Air.
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1: Yeah, that was John Paul Young there with Yesterday's Hero and Lovers in the Air. Had a phone call just a minute ago about that Jim Haynes supermarket syndrome. First time he's heard it and he loved it. He also likes this one that they come from him too. So here we go. Here's a double up.
2: Watching 60 Minutes one night, as soon as it was over we got into a fight, 'cause Cheryl said alternative was the way to go. Now the very next day she bought a sarong and a sheepskin jacket and a brand new bong, and before I knew it we hit the road. Since Cheryl went feral, everything's weird and all our friends have disappeared. She shaved her head and I've grown a beard since Cheryl went feral. It took us ages to hitch our way from Pennant Hills up to Byron Bay. If we'd left those kids at home, we'd have been alright. Well, living off the land is all very well, but the mung bean diet was giving me hell, and I had to put that wigwam up each night. Since Cheryl went feral, everything's crook, and all our food is now uncooked. I'd kill for a burger or a piece of chook since Cheryl went feral. Our little girl was called Narelle, and we had a little boy called Bruce as well, but now she's Crystal Flower and he's Leaf. But Leaf's pretty happy since we left home, 'cause he hasn't seen a bath or a shower or a comb, and it's been 3 months since he brushed his teeth. Since Cheryl went feral, everything's changed, and I'm quite sure I've become deranged, and I can't remember anyone's name since Cheryl went feral. Cheryl took a vow of celibacy. She said she needed no input from me. Got a navel pierced and stared at it all day long. So I read the tarot with Leaf and Flower and dreamed.

0: rings through my ears. I haven't been this pierced for years since Cheryl went feral. I began to change me tune as soon as we joined that big commune, and everyone took their clothes off straight away. Their cosmic philosophy appealed to me. It's multiple serial polygamy, and I think the feral lifestyle's here to stay. Since Cheryl went feral, there's a real traffic jam of naked women in our wigwam, and I'm pretty happy right where I am. Since Cheryl went feral, yeah, I'm pretty happy right where I am. Since Cheryl went feral.
1: Yeah, and that's another one from Jim Haynes, when Since Cheryl Went Feral. You know, it's now 12:21 on Tuesday, the 30th of June, 2026. It's the last day of the month. Oh, it's halfway through the year already. Doesn't time fly? All right, let's have one from Redgum now. I've been to Bali too. We'll follow that with Akadaka.

0: Yeah, Akadaka there with It's a Long Way to the Top if you're on a rock and roll. Before that, we had Red Gum with it. I've Been to Bali Too. I think it's time we earn some money here, and I'll play some words from our sponsors.
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0: Yeah, a couple of words there from our sponsors, and please support them if you can. What do we have next? How about Cold Joy with Rock Around the Clock? The current time is 12:31 and you're listening to 2CHR 96.5 on the FM side of the dial.

Yeah, and that was Roy Orbison there with All I Have to Do Is Dream. And part of that, we had Cole Joy with The Rock Around the Clock. Wally's just rang up and he wants to sing a song from Slim Dusty and another one from Roy Orbison. So here we go, Wally, Slim Dusty with old, big old Mac, and Roy Orbison with Candyman.

Yeah, Sherbet with How's That? Up next we'll have, we might have The King, Elvis, with Jailhouse Rock. And we'll follow that up with some words from our sponsors, and I'll see you at the end of them.

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4: Okay, it's just a few words from our sponsors there. Up next, that's by Bob Seger and the Silver Bullet Band with Old Time Rock and Roll.

Yeah, Bob Seger there and the Silver Bullet Band with Old Time Rock and Roll. Up next, John Williamson with Chandelier of Stars. And that'll take us into the news and sports. And I'll see you on the other side of that with the latest weather update.

you still be with me when all the songs have been sung? Standing right beside me, watching the grandkids grow.

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1: Hello, I'm Peter Carey. A driver is unaccounted for after seven trucks erupted into an inferno on the Hume Highway. It's understood two trucks collided and careered into five others parked at a rest stop southwest of Goulburn. The vehicles were carrying highly flammable materials, including butane, resin, memory foam and alcohol. Fire and Rescue has confirmed four drivers escaped the wreckage. The Greens are pushing for the federal government to ensure teenagers earn superannuation, even if they work less than 30 hours a week. A number of big employers already pay workers under 18 their super, but at least 500,000 teenagers are missing out. The cost to business will be about $1 billion. Green Senator David Shoebridge says it's important the government rectifies this measure.
2: If you're doing the same work, you should get paid the same rate. Why is it that teenagers are getting literally cheated out of their superannuation? They're putting the hours in. They've got a retirement like everybody else. So I don't think employers should get a freebie, particularly these big employers.
1: Doctors are pushing back against a proposal which would allow pharmacists to prescribe control drugs like morphine and fentanyl. The plan would require them to collect 150 hours of clinical experience compared to the 5,000 hours required for doctors. The Australian Medical Association is warning the move sidesteps independent safety watchdogs and lacks the oversight needed to protect the public. The Pharmacy Board will review submissions on the plan before making a final recommendation to the nation's health ministers. A university study has trained humans to spot AI-generated faces. Experts say deep fake faces have become so realistic it's difficult for people to tell them apart from real humans. ANU Associate Professor Amy Dahl says the training could help reduce AI fraud.
3: Over repeated exposure, participants build an intuitive sense for spotting AI faces in the same way that expertise often develops through experience rather than learning explicit rules.
1: A conservation group has undertaken a world-first crossbreeding of an endangered frog. More than 500 eggs have been laid in the first round of breeding for the Little John's tree frog from two separate different regions. AussieArc Chief Conservation Officer Hayley Shute says the process began after a recent cold snap.
4: And then 2 days later, bang, we doused them with water and triggered them to lay their eggs. So we're very excited.
1: In other news, Amazon is being taken to court over allegation it used unfair contractual terms to get its annual subscribers to pay extra costs. The consumer watchdog claims consumers who paid $79 for a yearly Prime subscription were forced to pay an extra $3 a month to maintain ad-free streaming. Telcos are now required to provide information about outages on a public register and publish mobile coverage maps in locations across the country. And finally, checking the Aussie share market, the All Ords is trading down 4 points to 90.22, and one Australian dollar was buying 68 US cents. This is Air News.
5: Now the latest from Air Sport.
1: First up, tennis, and it's a set to court appointment for one young Aussie on day two at Wimbledon. Air Sport's Paul Walsh has the details.
6: Nine Australians will be part of the Day 2 action here at Wimbledon, with the match of most interest being the centre court return of Serena Williams up against a 20-year-old Mia Joint. The young Australian was a round one casualty in 2025 and faces the biggest challenge of her career so far, up against the seven times Wimbledon champion, who does at least know her opponent, 24 years her junior.
7: I know her, I've watched some of her videos, and so I'm sure she knows my game.
6: Alex Diminar will commence his campaign against the world number 65, Roman Burruchaga from Argentina, and enters the tournament with a high degree of confidence.
8: So I'm in a pretty good position. I'm seeded five for the championships. I'm playing Wimbledon. I'm on my favourite surface, one of my favourite slams, and genuinely playing some good tennis.
6: Of the other matchups, Thanasi Kokkinakis will take on the 10th seed Alexander Bublik, while Dane Sweeney will be up against the veteran Grigor Dimitrov. Paul Walsh at Wimbledon for Air Sport.
1: And there's been a major upset at the World Cup, with four-time champions Germany sent packing by Paraguay, who finished third behind Australia in Group D. Locked at 1-1 after extra time, it came down to a sudden-death penalty shootout. Meanwhile, Brazil is through to the second round of 16 at the World Cup, beating Japan 2-1. Australian Independent Radio News.
9: 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Today's weather report is provided courtesy of 2CHR supporters, Curry Curry Retired Mine Workers Association.
10: Yeah, Max Camp back again. Let's have a look at the weather. Partly cloudy. High chance of showers about the Upper Hunter. A medium chance elsewhere. The winds are northerly, 15 to 20 k's an hour, and becoming light in the early afternoon. The daytime temperatures today between 16 and 20 degrees. The Greater Hunter fire warning is moderate today. All the others, North Coast, Greater Sydney and Central Ranges, are all no rating. Quick look at tomorrow. Partly cloudy. The chance of a morning fog about the Lower Hunter. High chance of showers about the Upper Hunter. And a medium chance elsewhere. Winds north to northwesterly 15 to 20 k's an hour. And they'll be becoming light before dawn, and then becoming north to northwesterly 15 to 25 k's an hour. The overnight temperature's falling to around 10 degrees tonight, and the daytime temperature's tomorrow between 17 and 22. All right, let's get back into the show. We might have one from Bette Midler now, The Rose, followed by The Shadows and Heaven is a Place on Earth.

And that's the Shadows with the instrumental Heaven is a Place on Earth. Before that, we had Bette Midler with The Rose. Up next, we might have a little comedy one, The Devil Went Down to Centrelink by Rob Wilson. And we'll follow that up with The Seekers, I'll Never Find Another You.

down to Centrelink. He was looking for a job, for real. Had a couple of fines, and with his rent behind, he was willing to make a deal. But he came across this young boy sitting on the steps. He looked half shot. Well, the devil sat down beside him and said, "Boy, let me tell you what. I guess you didn't know it, but I got a brass wazoo. And if you care to take a dare, well, I'll make a bet with you. You say you ain't been working, son, but give

Yeah, the Seekers there with I'll Never Find Another You. Excuse me, got a bit of a frog in the throat. Up next, we'll have Cyndi Lauper and follow that with Rupert Holmes. Cyndi will be singing Time After Time and Rupert will have the Escape Pina Colada song. Oops, wrong button. Here we go again.

0: Yeah, that was Rupert Holmes there with Escape Song. Before that, we had Cyndi Lauper with Time After Time. It's time for some words from our sponsors now. And after that, we might play Daniel O'Donnell and Then I Kissed Her.
1: Yeah, g'day again to CHR listeners. 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

Yeah, that was Daniel O'Donnell with And Then I Kissed Her. It's 1:33 on Tuesday the 30th, 2026. 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

Smokey there with O'Carroll. Before that, we had Steve Earle, Copperhead Road. It's Tuesday, the 30th of June, and it's 1:41 p.m. You're listening to 2CHR 96.5 on the FM side of the dial. Next up, we'll have John Williamson and Warren H. Williams with Raining on the Rock. And after that, Cold Chisel with Cheap Wine.

0: Yeah, Cold Chisel Air with Cheap Wine. That's 1:49. I think we might have time for some words from our sponsors, and we'll follow that up with a red gum. Poor Ned.
1: As we get older, it's important that we think about the food we're eating and the way we prepare it. 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

Yeah, Poor Ned by Red Gum. We might be able to squeeze one more in before the news and sports. So here's Kenny Rogers, Daytime Friends. And then we'll follow that up with the news and sport. And I'll catch you on the other side with the weather.

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1: Hello, I'm Peter Carey. Qantas customers who are denied refunds during the pandemic will soon receive notices about how they can apply for compensation. Echo Law is sending communications to travellers who received flight credits instead of refunds between 2020 and 2022. Lawyer Andrew Paul says more than 1 million people are potentially eligible for a payment.
2: If they do receive a text message or an email from Echo Law, please do take it seriously and come forward and claim their settlement entitlement.
1: Drivers are being urged to fill up today, with petrol prices expected to surge from tomorrow. The federal government is tapering off its emergency fuel tax discount, slashing the excise relief from 32 cents a litre down to 16. NRMA spokesperson Peter Currie says market instability is still the main culprit for high prices.
3: The biggest factor isn't the tax, it's the oil price. And we've seen over the last 3 months just how exposed we are to the volatility of those prices. So cutting the excise does help, but if we're going to get meaningful relief, it's going to have to be a peace deal, the Strait reopening, and things globally settling down for a while.
1: To Melbourne, and a large crime scene has been set up at a shopping strip in Mentone as police investigate an overnight arson attack. Police say offenders rammed a vehicle into Mentone Mart on Lower Dandenong Road and set it alight just after four this morning. Sam O'Loughlin from Mentone Fire Station says crews arrived to find the fire threatening a residence at the rear of the shop and nearby homes.
4: The fire was quite significant upon arrival, rolling out the front, and it was starting to make its way into the residence at the rear. Approximately 20 residents self-evacuated. We have since allowed them back into their residence, bar for the family of four that were behind the pizza shop, which was adjacent.
1: Councils in New South Wales will soon be able to apply for up to $200,000 in state government funding to create e-bike parking zones. Local governments will also be handed new powers to create no-go and go-slow areas for shared and private e-bikes. Transport Minister John Graham said it's just one measure the government is introducing to better manage the devices.
5: Police have got better powers to seize and in some instances to crush these bikes if people are doing the wrong thing. We need to take some of these bikes off the road where people are just absolutely flouting the road rules. And we'll do that. You'll see this later in the year. We'll be crushing e-bikes in New South Wales where people are flouting the law.
1: Three teenage boys have been arrested following a car theft in Cairns. Police say the vehicle was stolen from Edge Hill on Sunday. It was eventually brought to a stop after hitting a tyre deflation device yesterday afternoon. The group, aged between 16 and 17, have been charged with a string of offences and will appear in court today. And in overseas news, police in Thailand claim an Australian man went shopping and did his laundry the hours after he's alleged to have killed a teenage girl in his hotel room. Simon Carman has been charged with murder after the 17-year-old's body was found stuffed inside a suitcase near a railway line in the city of Pattaya. Police are reportedly investigating whether there are links to two other similar cases. This is Air News.
6: Now the latest from Air Sport.
1: Melbourne isn't ruling out trading its first two first-round draft picks to secure Gold Coast star Bailey Humphrey. The contracted 21-year-old is reportedly wanting to leave the Suns at the end of the season. Demons coach Stephen King says everything is on the table.
7: I think everything's on the table. I think it has to be, you know, an unbelievable deal for the club to part with those. But for the right circumstances, you'd have to look at everything. But we do understand it's the last compromise, last draft before it's compromised for 2 or 3 years with Tassie coming in.
1: The Wallabies are out to rediscover their giant killing form ahead of Saturday's clash with Ireland. Australia beat South Africa and the Lions in 2025 before ending their year with four straight losses. Halfback Ryan Lonergan says they need to close the gap between their best and worst.
8: Sort of lacked a bit of consistency really, and then really fell away at the end of the year. And yeah, we're very keen to get back to where we were. And like, we know we can deliver really good performances, and now it's about, well, starting well and then being able to consistently deliver them.
1: And New Zealand has become the first country to come from a test down to win a three-test series in England, winning the third test by 160 runs. Australian Independent Radio News.
9: 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Today's weather report is provided courtesy of 2CHR supporters, Curry Curry Retired Mine Workers Association.
10: Yes, it's Max Cant here for the last hour of the show. Our time flies when you're having fun. Okay, let's have a last bit of a look at the weather. There's a high chance of showers about the Upper Hunter, medium chance elsewhere. Winds are northerly 15 to 20 k's an hour and becoming light in the early afternoon, so that was now. The fire danger, Greater Hunter is moderate, all other areas are no rating. Now, quick look at tomorrow. Partly cloudy, the chance of a morning fog about the Lower Hunter, high chance of showers about the Upper Hunter, and medium chance elsewhere. The winds are north to northwesterly, 15 to 20 k's an hour, becoming light before dawn, and then becoming north to northwesterly, 15 to 25 k's in the morning. The overnight temperature tonight falling to around 10 degrees, and the daytime temperature tomorrow reaching between 17 and 22. Thursday, let's have a quick look at Thursday, eh? Thursday, a very high chance of rain, most likely in the morning. A mostly sunny afternoon. The winds will be northerly 15 to 25 k's an hour, turning northwesterly 20 to 30 k's an hour during the morning. And the overnight temperatures tomorrow night will be between 11 and 14, and the daytime temperatures reaching 17 to 23. Right, I haven't played Meatloaf for a while, so here's Meatloaf, Paradise by the Dashboard Lights.

Taking a pretty big lead out there, almost daring him to try and pick him off. Pitcher Glenn Stone winds up, and it's bunted down the third baseline as Suicide squeezes on. Here he comes, squeeze play is going to be close. Here's the throw, here's the play at the plate. Holy cow!

Come on. I can wait all night. What's it gonna be, boy? Yes or no? What's it gonna be, boy? Yes?

That was Meatloaf there with Paradise by the Dashboard Lights. I just had a phone call from Doc, who tells me Wally's having a birthday on Sunday. And Doc reckons he's 99. I find that a bit hard to believe, but anyway, that's what Doc says. 99 Wally on Sunday. If you are Wally, happy birthday, mate, for Sunday. And I don't believe you're 99. Okay, and here's a couple for you, Doc. Tom Curtin with Living in the Bush, and Adam Brand, King of the Road.

Yeah, Adam Brand there with King of the Road, and before that we had Tom Curtin, Living in the Bush. Hope you enjoyed them, old fella. Up next, how about God Made Beer by Adam Harvey? And we'll follow that up with Billy Joel, We Didn't Start the Fire.

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I love you.

0: Yeah, Billy Joel there with We Didn't Start the Fire. And before that, we had Adam Harvey with God Made Beer. Okay, we might have some words from our sponsors now.
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0: Yeah, just a few words from our sponsors there. If you can, you can help us by helping them. Okay, up next, Reba McEntire with Turn on the Radio, and we might have another one from Red Gum. I was only 19.

Mum and Dad and Denny saw the passing out parade at Puckapunyal with a long march from cadets. The 6th Battalion was the next to tour, and it was me who drew the card. We did Canungra, Shoalwater before we left.

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And can you tell me, doctor, why I still can't get to sleep?

see Frankie drinking tinnies in the Grand Hotel on a 36-hour wreck leaving Fung Tao. And I can still hear Frankie lying screaming in the jungle till the morphine came and killed the bloody row.

Yeah, Red Gum there with I Was Only 19. And before that, Reba McEntire with Turn On The Radio. Next, all you start with, it's 2:39 on Tuesday the 30th of June 2026. 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Up next, Daniel O'Donnell and Mary Duff with You're My Best Friend. And after that, we might have a Queen. We Are The Champions.

0: And that was Queen with We Are The Champions. Before that, we had Mary Duff and Daniel O'Donnell with You're My Best Friend. Okay, what time is it now? 2:45. Almost time for me to go. Let's have a quick song here from Adam Harvey and Troy Cassidaly. And when I hand over the reins at in a short time, it'll be Mr. Music Man Ron. Ron the Music Man. And he's sitting there in the studio working out what he's going to play for you lucky people today. What are you going to play, Ron?
1: Oh, everything, mate.
0: Everything?
1: All good music.
0: All good music.
1: All good music.
0: I can count on that.
1: Yeah.
0: Righto. Let's get back onto it. Let's have Adam Harvey, Troy Cassidaly, Good-Hearted Woman.

0: And that was Adam Harvey and Troy Cassidaly with Good Hearted Woman. Up now, we'll have some words from our sponsors. And after that, we'll have The Seekers with I Am Australian. And that'll just about finish off my show for the day. So I'll be back next Tuesday at the same time, 12 to 3. Hope to see you there, figuratively speaking. And up after me, we've got Ron the Music Man Stothard, who'll drive you home. All right, people, take care, take it easy, and look after yourselves.
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1: Hello, I'm Peter Carey. A major highway between Sydney and Canberra remains closed in both directions after seven trucks crashed. One driver remains unaccounted for, while the others have escaped from the wreckage of the Hume Highway near Goulburn. RFS Superintendent Crystal Hines says crews expect to remain at the scene for some time.
2: We anticipate that both the north and southbound lanes of the Hume Highway will be closed for a while longer yet, whilst the firefighting operation and the recovery operation takes place.
1: The federal government says it's open to paying superannuation to teenagers who work under 30 hours a week. Many big businesses already pay teens their super, but around 500,000 young people are currently missing out. The issue is being pushed by the Greens, who are expected to make it a priority in upcoming budget negotiations. Treasurer Jim Chalmers claims the idea is not without merit.
3: I think this is a really important issue. In fact, I met with a delegation of young workers just last week, brought to Canberra by the SDA, because I do think this is a really important issue. We're engaging with unions, with the super sector, with young people.
1: Motorists are being encouraged to fill up their tank now to avoid the impending petrol price increase. Sean Bindley reports.
4: Fuel excise will be reduced by 16 cents per litre of petrol and diesel until August 2nd. The consumer watchdog warning fuel retailers against any misleading price gouging as the tax changes. Australasian Convenience and Petroleum Marketers Association Chief Executive Rowan Lee says it's best to look around for a deal.
5: Before you head off from home, if you know you need to go and fill up, have a look at informed sources, Petrol Spy, Motor Mouth, 7-Eleven. I think you can lock in the price here for the 5 or 7 days. You can always find a bargain.
1: Australia's peak body for doctors is raising concerns about a proposal to allow pharmacists to prescribe restricted medicines. The Pharmacy Board of Australia wants to give pharmacists the ability to hand out prescription drugs and some controlled medicines, including morphine and fentanyl, with less hours of training and clinical experience required of doctors. AMAWA President Kyle Hoth says there's a good reason we have traditionally separated prescribing and dispensing.
6: There's a point at which prescribing medications of this seriousness is getting into the realm of what we often reserve for specialists, and I think just further fragments care, risks missing diagnoses, creates a huge conflict of interest between the diagnoser and prescriber, and we really need to pump the brakes a bit on this one.
1: Pro-Palestine activists gathered outside Brisbane's Magistrate Court this morning in protest of the state's new hate speech laws. 26 people appeared on related charges, with the matter adjourned to December. The group is vowing to take their fight to the High Court. At least one activist was detained by police for allegedly stating a banned phrase. And Amazon could be forced to repay its Australian annual Prime subscribers if it's found guilty of breaching unfair contract term laws. The consumer watchdog is taking the online retailer to court over allegations it used the terms to introduce ads on its Prime streaming services. ACCC Chair Gina Cass-Gottlieb claims annual subscribers who already paid an upfront cost were then forced to fork out an extra $3 monthly charge. This is Air News.
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1: Bulldogs captain Stephen Crichton is relishing being back in camp with the Blues after missing State of Origin 2 with injury. He says being in camp with the elite is always an amazing experience.
8: You're part of the team that's like probably the best of the best players, and everyone's like top tier players as well. So you kind of, in the mix with those boys, and you get to rub shoulders with them in camp.
1: Brisbane duo Dane Zorko and Hugh McCluggage will miss Thursday night's blockbuster against Geelong as they recover from injury. Zorko is likely to play in 2027. Lions coach Chris Fagan says it's the veteran's call on whether he'll go around for a 16th season.
9: If he finishes the year off well, I'm sure that he'll get another contract next year. I wouldn't have thought that's in any doubt. He's had a few injury challenges this year. He's working hard to get his body right. We'll give him every opportunity to play on next year. In some ways, it'll be Zorks' call, I would have thought, of our club, given the career that he's had.
1: And Melbourne isn't ruling out trading its two first-round draft picks to secure Gold Coast star Bailey Humphrey, with coach Stephen King saying everything is on the table. And the qualification pathway for cricket's return to the Olympic Games in LA has been locked in. Australia's men and women are all but guaranteed to get a chance at gold due to their ICC T20 international rankings. Australian Independent Radio News.
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14: Sorry about that. I don't know what's going on there. The buttons are all over the place and whatever. I'm here now, though, I think, if you could hear me. Okay. I've got weather for you today. Rod the Music Man here with you, by the way. I'll be here until 6 p.m. I'd like to thank Max Cant for his program earlier. Max is always has good programs. And anyway, let's go with the weather and see what we've got. Today, the 30th of June, partly cloudy, high chance of showers about the Upper Hunter, medium chance elsewhere. Winds northerly 15 to 20 k's an hour, becoming light in the early afternoon. We have a fly danger, and the only problem we have here is the Greater Hunter, which has got a moderate fly rating. So people, we've been there before, we know what to do, and I'm not concerned because I know you people know how to handle that. Okay, let's go to tomorrow's weather. Partly cloudy, chance of morning fog about the Lower Hunter, high chance of showers about the Upper Hunter, medium chance elsewhere. Winds north to northwesterly, 15 to 20 k's an hour, becoming light before dawn, then becoming north to northwesterly, 15 to 25 k's an hour in the morning, and overnight temperatures falling. Where are we? The overnight temperatures falling to around 10, with daytime temperatures reaching between 17 and 22. Let's have a look at Thursday. Very high chance of rain, most likely in the morning, mostly sunny afternoon. Winds northerly 15 to 25 k's an hour, turning northwesterly 20 to 30 k's an hour during the morning. And overnight temperatures falling to between 11 and 14, with daytime temperatures reaching between 17 and 23. Okay, Friday, let's have a look here. Mostly sunny, slight chance of a shower about the Upper Hunter, near zero chance elsewhere. Winds northwesterly 20 to 30 k's an hour, turning westerly during the morning, and overnight temperatures falling to between 8 and 12, with daytime temperatures reaching between 14 and 20. Now that's our 3 o'clock bulletin. We have a weather map here. I'm going to have a look at that now, see what it tells us. Well, it doesn't tell us much about our area over here, Maitland, Singleton, Musselbrook. But over in the west, there's a lot of cloud, coloured cloud, blue spots, whatever, which could come. I mean, the weather changes very quickly. So if it does change, I will let you know what is happening with it. I don't see it coming over here in the next hour or so. But anyway, if it does, I'll certainly let you know, people. Okay. Okay, well, let's go and play some music now. And here's Barry Gibb and End of the Rainbow. Yes, hello, what's going on here? This is not playing the game for me. I don't know why, but... we'll try again. Okay, it's not doing it for us, so let's go to another... another song, and Where am I at? Here I am, here. No, Barry Gibb's not going there, so we need Chris Stapleton.

the rainbow is near. So live on the laughter, walk through the darkness. Time of the seasons, and nothing to fear.

0: Dying to Know Day, an annual campaign that empowers all Australians to be strong self-advocates for their own personal planning when it comes to their future. This is a free event for the community. Everybody is welcome.
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1: Hello, I'm Peter Carey. Jewish Labour MP Josh Burns has appeared before the Royal Commission into anti-Semitism in Sydney. The commission is trying to determine the reasons behind last year's terrorist attack at Bondi Beach. Mr. Burns has called out social media companies who are slow to remove hate-filled posts. He's told the commission of the concern he felt when his Melbourne electorate office was firebombed in 2024.
2: I woke up and my staff member called me. It was about 6 a.m. and they were sort of, you could have, hear this panic in their voice. And she said to me, you know, Josh, someone's attacked the office, turn on the news. Blanket coverage of my office, which was so surreal.
1: Victoria's Shadow Attorney General James Newbury says an apology from MP Maura Deeming would have been the right thing to do, as the Liberal Party now considers her fate. Mrs. Deeming has turned on leader Jess Wilson and party officials, accusing them of engaging in public PAC bullying over their handling of her assault claims against Matthew Guy. Ms. Wilson had requested to meet with Mrs. Deeming when she returned from overseas. Mr. Newbury says that will no longer be happening.
3: I think any good person would have apologised. A confirmation was given that the allegations used words that were not true. I'm not in any way applying motive behind that. Matt has gone through a very, very difficult few days, and the right thing would have been for an apology.
1: In a win for Socceroos fans, Queensland pubs and clubs will be able to open for their knockout game. The state government has granted a special temporary licence allowing licensed venues to trade between 3 and 7am on Saturday for Australia's match against Egypt. Businesses have until 2 o'clock Thursday afternoon to submit an application to the Office of Liquor and Gaming. Attorney General Deb Frecklington says they want as many Queenslanders as possible to enjoy the action.
4: This is an exciting morning. Now, the Socceroos have only ever made a knockout match in the FIFA World Cup 3 times. So this is really, really exciting.
1: The WA state government is now funding intranasal flu vaccinations for teenagers in the hopes of boosting community protection against the virus. Only 11% of 12 to 17-year-olds have been vaccinated against the flu this year, most via an injection. But a small number of those have privately accessed the flu mist for around $50. Preventative Health Minister Sabine Winton says this change will ensure more people are protected.
5: Free flu vaccinations is available for everyone in our community. What today's announcement is about is making sure that we extend the very popular flu mist option, which addresses some of that hesitancy in young people who don't like getting a needle, up to the age of 17.
1: And a conservation group has undertaken a world-first crossbreeding of an endangered frog. More than 500 eggs have been laid in the first round of breeding for the Little John's tree frog from 2 separate different regions. Aussie Arc Chief Conservation Officer Hayley Shute says the process began after a recent cold snap.
6: And then 2 days later, we doused them with water and triggered them to lay their eggs. So we're very excited.
1: This is Air News.
7: Now the latest from Air Sport.
1: West Coast are back in Perth, hitting the training track ahead of Friday's clash with Adelaide, Dane Mepham reports.
8: The Eagles are looking to put Saturday's disappointing showing against Carlton behind them as they prepare for a rare Friday night appearance. Tim Kelly was back at training after missing the weekend's clash with a hamstring injury. Rookie Cooper Duff Tytler was a no-show after he exited the game with a sore calf and remains in doubt for Friday. There's positive news for Ruben Jimby in his recovery from a severe quad injury. He spent time running in the rehab group. While defender Harry Edwards managed to participate in a non-contact capacity as he undertakes his 3-month specialist concussion rehab plan. Dane Mepham, Perth.
1: 2 out of 3 of today's round of 32 matches at the FIFA World Cup have gone to a penalty shootout. Netherlands have been sent packing from the tournament after a heartbreaking loss to Morocco after conceding an equalising goal in injury time.
9: Sobari up against Verbruggen. It's Sobari! And history does repeat itself. What a story in the Estadio Monterrey.
1: That call on SBS. Earlier, Paraguay stunned heavyweight Germany in their own shootout following a 1-1 draw. And Brazil scored in stoppage time to break Japan's heart in a 2-1 victory. Australian Independent Radio News.
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11: Yeah, hello, people. I'm the Music Man with you again. I'll be here with you until 6 p.m. Pardon me. I have weather for you again. Seems to be happening all the time, doesn't it? Anyway, I've got the weather. Today, the 30th of June, partly cloudy, high chance of showers about the Upper Hunter. Medium chance elsewhere. Winds northerly 15 to 20 k's are now becoming light in the early afternoon. We have a fire danger here, and the Greater Hunter has the moderate rating. The only one having the moderate rating out of the four I have. So we know what to do, people, don't we? So be very careful, okay? I know you will. Tomorrow's weather is going to be partly cloudy. The chance of morning fog about the Lower Hunter. High chance of showers about the Upper Hunter. Medium chance elsewhere. Winds north to northwesterly, 15 to 20 k's an hour. Becoming light before dawn, then becoming north to northwesterly, 15 to 25 k's an hour in the morning. Overnight temperatures falling to around 10, with daytime temperatures reaching between 17 and 22. Okay, Thursday. Very high chance of rain, most likely in the morning, mostly sunny afternoon. The winds northerly, 15 to 25 k's an hour, turning northwesterly, 20 to 30 k's an hour during the morning. And overnight temperatures falling to between 11 and 14, with daytime temperatures reaching between 17 and 23. I'll have Friday here, so let's have a look at this. Mostly sunny, slight chance of a shower about the Upper Hunter, near zero chance elsewhere. Winds northwesterly 20 to 30 k's an hour, turning westerly during the morning. And overnight temperatures falling to between 8 and 12, with daytime temperatures reaching between 14 and 20. Okay, so that's the weather as I have it for you at 4 p.m. So I've got a weather map here, so let's have a look and see. Yes, that we have nothing around us at the moment. Still got that cloudiness and colour inland. One lot's passing over Bathurst at the minute, and the one is approaching Mudgee. There is nothing here with us, but there's still a fair bit of colour and cloud around coming. It may come, and I'll be keeping an eye on it. So if it does change, people, I'll certainly let you know. Okay. All right, we'll go back to music now and see what is... Well, we know what's going on. Here it is, music.
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Put a smile on your face. Don't bring everybody down like this. Don't worry. It will soon pass, whatever it is. Don't worry, be happy. I'm not worried.

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0: in a giant petrol recovered near Esperance. It brings the total number of confirmed cases to 5, 4 in WA and 1 in South Australia. Federal Agriculture Minister Julie Collins says all cases have been in wild migratory seabirds and there's still no proof of mass mortalities.
1: There is no evidence currently of infection in our poultry or agriculture systems, and there remains a low risk to human health. Given the spread of the H5 globally, it's not unexpected that other migratory seabirds may have also arrived at other locations along Australia's coastline.
0: The federal government says it's open to paying superannuation to teenagers who work under 30 hours a week. Many big businesses already pay teens their super, but around 500,000 young people are currently missing out. The issue's being pushed by the Greens, who are expected to make it a priority in upcoming budget negotiations. Treasurer Jim Chalmers says the idea is not without merit.
2: I think this is a really important issue. In fact, I met with a delegation of young workers just last week, brought to Canberra by the SDA, because I do think this is a really important issue. We're engaging with unions, with the super sector, with young people.
0: Some Qantas customers will soon receive messages about potential payouts they could be entitled to stemming from pandemic flight cancellations. Echo Law is sending communications to travellers who received flight credits instead of refunds between 2020 and 2022. Lawyer Andrew Paul says more than 1 million customers could be eligible.
3: Over the next 2 weeks, we're going to be sending text messages and emails to over 1 million Australians, letting them know of their entitlement to come forward and claim a payment from that settlement.
0: Australia's immunisation program is expanding to cover a pneumococcal bacterial infection vaccine for another 2 million people. Adults over 65, First Nations people over 24 and newly eligible at-risk adults will be included. Associate Professor Michael Woodward says it's an effective vaccine for a nasty bug.
4: It covers about 75% of all of the variants of this germ that are currently causing invasive pneumococcal disease in older adults.
0: A university study has trained humans to spot AI-generated faces. Peter Carey reports.
5: Experts say deepfake faces have become so realistic, it's difficult for people to tell them apart from real humans. ANU Associate Professor Amy Dorr says the training could help reduce AI fraud.
6: Over repeated exposure, participants build an intuitive sense for spotting AI faces in the same way that expertise often develops through experience rather than learning explicit rules.
0: The Queensland Hotels Association is welcoming the state government's licensing extension for the Socceroos knockout clash. Pubs and clubs can apply for a special temporary licence, allowing venues to trade between 3 and 7am on Saturday for Australia's match against Egypt. QHA Chief Executive Bernie Hogan says it's a positive step.
7: It's a wonderful outcome from the Queensland government, letting people have a choice rather than just being stuck in the old compliance mindset. And it's a breath of fresh air, good on them, and now it's up to us to do it properly.
0: This is Air News.
8: Now the latest from Air Sport.
0: First to AFL, and Demons forward Harrison Petty is tracking well to return from a hamstring injury for Saturday's clash against Hawthorn in Launceston. Meantime, the Crows are keen to get back on the winners list after being overrun in Showdown 60. They face the Eagles in the West in Round 17. Coach Matthew Nix says they need to get past the loss psychologically.
9: We're continuing to work through building that belief, not doubt, building the belief in ourselves, and this is a player-driven belief that we can get it done. I think the more games we string together where you knock off some of these top four sides, the more belief you build in yourselves. The weekend is one that sets you back. You know, you take almost one step forward and the weekend's two steps back.
0: NRL and the Penrith Panthers have given prop Moses Leota permission to speak to rival clubs. The 30-year-old is on contract until the end of next year, but looks set to cash in on a bumper deal while freeing up salary cap space for the Panthers. And Germany's been eliminated from the FIFA World Cup in a shock penalty shootout loss to Paraguay. Meantime, Brazil scored in stoppage time to beat Japan 2-1. Netherlands and Morocco finished 1-1, with Netherlands sent packing on penalties. Morocco goes on to play Canada next. Australian Independent Radio News.
10: 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Today's weather report is provided courtesy of 2CHR supporters, Curry Curry Retired Mine Workers Association.
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12: Hello, people. Rod and the Music Man here with you. I'll be here for another hour or so with you. till 6, and I believe that Matt Watson's coming in, yes. So you got an afternoon full of music again. Anyway, I've got weather here for you, so let's have a look at it and see what we have. Today, the 30th of June, cloudy. High chance of showers about the Upper Hunter, medium chance elsewhere. Light winds. Okay, we'll go to tomorrow now. And it's going to be partly cloudy. A chance of morning fog about the Lower Hunter. High chance of showers, most likely at night. Light winds becoming north to northwesterly, 15 to 25 k's an hour in the morning. Overnight temperatures falling to around 10, with daytime temperatures reaching between 17 and 22. Has fire danger with it, but yeah, unfortunately the only one that's got a rating against it is the Greater Hunter, where we are here, which is moderate. So we've handled that before, people. We can do it again. Okay, let's go to Thursday and see. Bureau says very high chance of rain, most likely in the early morning. Mostly sunny afternoon. The winds northerly, 15 to 25 k's an hour. Turning northwesterly, 20 to 30 k's an hour early in the morning. And overnight temperatures falling to between 11 and 14, with daytime temperatures reaching between 17 and 23. We'll have Friday and Saturday now, so let's go with Friday. Bureau says it's going to be mostly sunny. A slight chance for a shower about the Upper Hunter. Near zero chance elsewhere. Winds northwesterly, 15 to 25 k's an hour, turning westerly, 20 to 30 k's an hour during the morning. Then overnight temperatures falling to between 8 and 12, with daytime temperatures reaching between 14 and 20. Okay, Saturday. Mostly sunny. Winds west to northwesterly, 15 to 20 k's an hour, becoming light during the day. And overnight temperatures falling to between 4 and 7, with daytime temperatures reaching between 13 and 18. Now that's the weather as I have it for you for 5 p.m. I have a weather map here, so let's have a look and see what's going on. Yeah, we still have those clouds gradually creeping over towards us. They're not quite at Merriwar yet. There's nothing around us, around the Cessnock, Maitland, Singleton area. A little bit of blue colour in these clouds, but just around Candos, passing over Lithgow, going south, and Bathurst, a bit over Bathurst, but nothing around us. If it does change in the next hour, I'll certainly let you know what's going on. Okay. So let's have a look and, oh, right, have a look. We'll play some more music, won't we?
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It's okay, I'm not wrong. TCA2, I reckon. Flowers in the rain. Anyway, here we go.

Yes, okay, that was Barry Gibb and Olivia Newton-John. And this other one for you, Joanne, Connie Francis, and I Can't Stop Loving You.

0: Yeah, g'day again to CHR listeners. 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

Yes, okay. I've got a few songs to play for a request from Marilyn from Ellalong, and she likes Frank Sinatra, so I'm going to play that for her now. It's Frank Sinatra and My Way.

Yeah, great song by Frank Sinatra. My Way. Okay, the next song we're going to play for Marilyn is The Righteous Brothers and Unchained Melody.

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Yeah, that was the Beatles there. And tell me why. Andy with 2CHRFM 96.5 in the radio dial. People, I'm going to be leaving you in a couple of minutes' time at 6 p.m. Matt Watson's taking over, so stay tuned. He has a good program, so stay with him. I'll be back tomorrow from 4 till 6, not 3 till 6 as normal. 4 till 6, Wednesday, so I'll look forward to having your company then. I hope you've enjoyed my music now. I've enjoyed your company, and I look forward to seeing you tomorrow evening, or listening to, or having you listen to me tomorrow evening. I hope you've enjoyed my show. Okay, good night.

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1: I'm Mark Dransfield. The federal government maintains house prices will continue to grow, but at a slower pace than before. Labor's coming under pressure over its tax reforms, which have seen capital gains and negative gearing concessions reined in. Following the changes, there's been a collapse in auction clearance rates, and some property owners have seen a drop in the value of their home. Housing Minister Claire O'Neill has told Parliament the price shift is not unusual.
2: The Treasury modelling, that suggests a slower rate of growth of about 2 percentage points. Speaker, that ballpark figure is backed up by other major models, including that of the Commonwealth Bank and the Grattan Institute.
1: Two former Ernst & Young contractors have been charged after allegedly accessing the Prime Minister's Commonwealth Bank account information without authorisation while working at the bank. The pair, aged in their 20s, were dismissed following an internal investigation, with one also accused of distributing Anthony Albanese's personal information in a menacing or harassing way. The National Workplace Safety Regulator is being asked to investigate operational failures at a waste management company. The Transport Workers Union claims Cleanaway failed to report a chemical spill to Comcare. National Assistant Secretary Emily McMillan says the exposure left a worker blind.
3: But even worse, she wasn't given any support in the aftermath. That incident wasn't reported to the regulators. There was no report given to Comcare, and she was really left on her own to try and navigate this horrific injury.
1: A federal MP has told an inquiry social media companies are arenas of hate and should do more to remove derogatory posts. Jewish Labor MP Josh Burns has told the Royal Commission into Anti-Semitism he's reported hateful posts over the past 6 years, but little has been done, and he says tech giants must be reined in.
4: The social media platforms are the arenas of hate, and they are the platforms in which people can spread messages of dehumanisation and racism and vilification. And I would actually challenge the social media platforms to prove that they are not amplifying that.
1: New rules are now in effect, requiring telecommunications companies to provide mobile coverage maps and publish information about network outages on a public register. The new industry standards, which are designed to improve transparency for consumers, will be monitored by the communications watchdog. Amazon could be forced to repay its Australian annual Prime subscribers if it's found guilty of breaching unfair contract term laws. The consumer watchdog is taking the online retailer to court over allegations it used the terms to introduce ads on its Prime streaming services. ACCC Chair Gina Cass-Gottlieb claims annual subscribers who already paid an upfront cost were then forced to fork out an extra $3 monthly charge.
5: For the subscribers who did not want to pay more and continue to receive the service, we allege they received a lower quality service.
1: And the French Parliament has passed a bill aimed at slowing the growth of ultra-fast fashion, especially targeting Asian e-commerce giants such as Temu and Shein. The legislation will impose a per-item fee for mass-produced textiles and block ultra-fast fashion brands from advertising. Finally, to the Australian share market, the All Ords has closed down 40 points at 89.86. One Australian dollar is buying around 68.7 US cents. This is AIR News.
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1: Morocco is through to the round of 16 at the World Cup, beating the Netherlands in a penalty shootout. That call on SBS. Earlier, Paraguay beat four-time champions Germany and Brazil downed Japan to advance. 2026 could be the year that Collingwood's Nick Dacos finally wins the Brownlow, according to the latest predictions. Sarah Patterson reports.
7: 3 goals and a whopping 37 disposals against Richmond on Saturday night earned Dacos another 3 votes in AFL.com.au's Brownlow Predictor, and he now holds a massive lead in the expected count. Dacos is tipped to poll in 12 of his first 15 games, including 7 best-on-ground performances. Heading into the last 8 games of the season, the Brownlow Predictor has Dacos on 29 votes, 8 votes clear of Bulldogs captain Marcus Bontempelli and Hawthorn co-captain Jai Newcomb, who were tied on 21 votes apiece. Cats superstar Bailey Smith currently sits in third spot with a predicted 19 votes. Sarah Patterson, S Sport.
1: And in NRL, Jack Cogger will line up at halfback for the Panthers in Friday night's game against the Rabbitohs, filling in for New South Wales number 7, Nathan Cleary. Australian Independent Radio News.
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9: And let's have a look at the weather. What's today, Tuesday? So let's go to tomorrow's weather. Partly cloudy, the chance of morning fog about the Lower Hunter, high chance of showers, most likely at night. Light winds, and those should be travelling north to northwesterly, 15 to 25 kilometres an hour in the morning. Overnight temperatures falling to around 10, with daytime temperatures reaching between 17 and 22. We have no rating on the fire danger in the north coast, the Greater Sydney region, nor the Central Ranges, moderate in the Greater Hunter. Thursday, it's going to be very high chance of rain, most likely in the early morning, mostly sunny afternoon. Winds travelling northerly, 15 to 25 kilometres an hour, then turning northwesterly, 20 to 30 kilometres an hour in the morning. Overnight temperatures falling between 11 and 14, with daytime temperatures reaching between 17 and 23. And what about Friday? Mostly sunny, slight chance of a shower about the Upper Hunter, near zero chance of rain elsewhere. Winds travelling northwesterly, 15 to 25 kilometres an hour, and then turning westerly, 20 to 30 kilometres an hour during the morning. Overnight temperatures fallen between 8 and 12, with daytime temperatures reaching between 14 and 20. And that's the weather so far. Now let's see what's happening with Songs from the Golden Era. Going to start us off with Nat King Cole this evening with Send For Me. After that, The Man I Love. This is a version by Dinah Shore. And then the Andrews Sisters, Wake Up and Live.

And now we're moving on to Bing Crosby, who's going to sing So Do I. After that, for the last time this year, June and January with Dean Martin. And then, way back in 1916, Al Jolson recorded Down Where the Swanee River Flows, and this predates his more popular song Swanee, which he recorded first in 1920. But this wasn't the first or only time Jolson incorporated what would be a future song into a previous one, or at least even merged similar themes in other ones. Anyway, it doesn't matter. Time this year, June and January with Dean Martin. And then, way back in 1916, Al Jolson recorded Down Where the Swanee River Flows, and this predates his more popular song Swanee, which he recorded first in 1920. But this wasn't the first or only time Jolson

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2: And we had Judy Garland just then before the messages with Stompin' at the Savoy. It's a song that was written by Benny Goodman. The music you heard there was given to us by Bob Crosby, Bing Crosby's brother. I mentioned a couple of weeks ago, for years, and I remember when this was still true, still thought to be true, that was Judy Garland's debut song on record. Turns out that wasn't true at all. She'd been recording since at least 1929. That was 1936. So there's that. It's a long story, and I've gone through it before. I don't know if I will have the chance to do it again. But anyway, we're going to move on to Fred Astaire. I used to be colorblind. After that, Glowworm with Johnny Mercer. And then Kiss and Bug Boogie with Joe Stafford.

life I've been lonely. I'll go way back in my past. I'll tell you all about lonesome. How the winters last and last. I know the loneliest autumns. Watching the leaves slowly turn. Sad is the tag end of summer. When dreams with the leaves will burn. I've stood alone in springtime. High up on a hill. Cried in the rain in springtime. Because no one's there to share the thrill. There's a certain glory in summer. Quiet, contagious joy. There is a silent story in summer that calls to mind a young boy. Who fell in love in the summer and grew up far too fast. Still he returns each summer to visit in the past. The past.

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4: What is this tender sensation, this magical thrill that I feel? Although I seem to be in a dream, I know this moment is real.

0: Next is Australian Independent Radio News.
1: I'm Mark Dransfield. Another case of H5 bird flu has been confirmed on WA's south coast in a giant petrel recovered near Esperance. It brings the total number of confirmed cases to 5, 4 in WA and 1 in South Australia. Federal Agriculture Minister Julie Collins says all cases have been in wild migratory seabirds and there's still no proof of mass mortalities.
2: There is no evidence currently of infection in our poultry or agriculture systems and there remains a low risk to human health. Given the spread of the H5 globally, it's not unexpected that other migratory seabirds may have also arrived at other locations along Australia's coastline.
1: The federal government says it's open to paying superannuation to teenagers who work under 30 hours a week. Many big businesses already pay teens their super, but around 500,000 young people are currently missing out. The issue's being pushed by the Greens, who are expected to make it a priority in upcoming budget negotiations. Treasurer Jim Chalmers says the idea is not without merit.
3: I think this is a really important issue. In fact, I met with a delegation of young workers just last week, brought to Canberra by the SDA, because I do think this is a really important issue. We're engaging with unions, with the super sector, with young people.
1: Some Qantas customers will soon receive messages about potential payouts they could be entitled to stemming from pandemic flight cancellations. Echo Law is sending communications to travellers who received flight credits instead of refunds between 2020 and 2022. Lawyer Andrew Paul says more than 1 million customers could be eligible.
4: Over the next 2 weeks, we're going to be sending text messages and emails to over 1 million Australians, letting them know of their entitlement to come forward and claim a payment from that settlement.
1: Australia's immunisation program is expanding to cover a pneumococcal bacterial infection vaccine for another 2 million people. Adults over 65, First Nations people over 24 and newly eligible at-risk adults will be included. Associate Professor Michael Woodward says it's an effective vaccine for a nasty bug.
5: It covers about 75% of all of the variants of this germ that are currently causing invasive pneumococcal disease in older adults.
1: A university study has trained humans to spot AI-generated faces. Peter Carey reports.
6: Experts say deepfake faces have become so realistic, it's difficult for people to tell them apart from real humans. ANU Associate Professor Amy Dorr says the training could help reduce AI fraud.
7: Over repeated exposure, participants build an intuitive sense for spotting AI faces in the same way that expertise often develops through experience rather than learning explicit rules.
1: The Queensland Hotels Association is welcoming the state government's licensing extension for the Socceroos knockout clash. Pubs and clubs can apply for a special temporary licence, allowing venues to trade between 3 and 7am on Saturday for Australia's match against Egypt. QHA Chief Executive Bernie Hogan says it's a positive step.
8: It's a wonderful outcome from the Queensland government, letting people have a choice rather than just being stuck in the old compliance mindset. And it's a breath of fresh air, good on them, and now it's up to us to do it properly.
1: This is Air News.
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1: First to AFL, and Demons forward Harrison Petty is tracking well to return from a hamstring injury for Saturday's clash against Hawthorn in Launceston. Meantime, the Crows are keen to get back on the winners list after being overrun in Showdown 60. They face the Eagles in the West in Round 17. Coach Matthew Nix says they need to get past the loss psychologically.
10: Are we continuing to work through building that belief? Not doubt, building the belief in ourselves, and this is a player-driven belief that we can get it done. I think the more games we string together where you knock off some of these top four sides, the more belief you build in yourselves. The weekend is one that sets you back. You know, you take almost one step forward and the weekend's two steps back.
1: NRL and the Penrith Panthers have given prop Moses Leota permission to speak to rival clubs. The 30-year-old is on contract until the end of next year, but looks set to cash in on a bumper deal while freeing up salary cap space for the Panthers. And Germany's been eliminated from the FIFA World Cup in a shock penalty shootout loss to Paraguay. Meantime, Brazil scored in stoppage time to beat Japan 2-1. Netherlands and Morocco finished 1-1, with Netherlands sent packing on penalties. Morocco goes on to play Canada next. Australian Independent Radio News.
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12: And I'll return to the weather later on in the program, but first let's get on with the show and the trivia. Before the news, we had from Glenn Miller was My Isle of Golden Dreams, and before that, Frenesi. And now it's your favourite time, and it's my favourite time, it's trivia time. The theme you heard was from the 1936 film from Warner Brothers, The Charge of the Light Brigade, directed by Michael Curtiz, with music by Max Steiner. The starring players, Errol Flynn, Olivia de Havilland, Patrick Knowles, Henry Stevenson, Nigel Bruce, Donald Crisp, David Niven, C. Henry Gordon, G.P. Huntley Jr., Robert Barrett, Spring Byington, E.E. Clive, and J. Carroll Nash. Jack Sullivan won the Academy Award for Best Assistant Director for his work on this film. Nathan Levinson was nominated for an Academy Award for Sound, and Max Steiner was nominated for an Academy Award for Best Score. Warner Brothers was inspired to make the film after Lives of a Bengal Lancer in 1935 with Gary Cooper had been released to great popularity, ushering in a series of British Empire adventure tales. If you ever saw any of these early 30s films, you'd recognise Mutiny on the Bounty, films like that, Under Two Flags with stars like Ronald Coleman, Leslie Howard, movies like that. So Michael Jacoby had developed a story based on the famous Charge, but although Warner's bought his script, the final script was closer to Lives of a Bengal Lancer. Warner Brothers wanted an all-British cast. Errol Flynn, who was Australian but initially ballyhooed by the studio publicity department as being Irish, had made such a strong impression in Captain Blood in 1935, and that's another example, that he was removed from supporting Frederick March and Anthony Adverse to play the lead in this film. Ian Hunter was connected to the film early on. Anita Louise was announced as the female lead. Patrick Knowles, who had just joined Warner Brothers at the recommendation of Irving Asher in London, the same man who recommended Errol Flynn, he was given the crucial supporting role of Flynn's brother, which was perfect since Flynn and Knowles actually looked almost exactly alike at the time. Edward G. Robinson tested for the role as the lead villain Surat Khan. Basil Rathbone was also considered, and Bela Lugosi also wanted to play the role before C. Henry Gordon was cast. Of course, Anita Louise was replaced by Olivia de Havilland, and as I said, Patrick Knowles replaced Ian Hunter. The Charge of the Light Brigade is the second of eight movies to pair Errol Flynn and Olivia de Havilland. Flynn and de Havilland would go on to appear with Patrick Knowles in Four's a Crowd in 1938 and The Adventures of Robin Hood also that same year, while Flynn and Patrick Knowles appeared in The Sisters 1938 as well. Errol Flynn, David Niven and Donald Crisp would all go to appear together in The Dawn Patrol in 1938, while Flynn and Crisp appeared together in The Seahawk in 1940. Nigel Bruce and Donald Crisp appeared together in Lassie Come Home in 1943. Olivia de Havilland and David Niven would later co-star in Raffles in 1939, while Errol Flynn and Spring Byington would both appear together in Green Light in 1937. Michael Curtiz directed six of the eight films with Errol Flynn and de Havilland, and in total with Errol Flynn, he directed 10 movies of his. The Charge had been previously portrayed in a British film called The Jaws of Death in 1930, and it was remade in 1968 under the same title of The Charge of the Light Brigade. Among the stars of that film were Trevor Howard and John Gielgud. Errol Flynn and Olivia de Havilland were both in love with each other. Flynn later wrote, "By the time we made The Charge of the Light Brigade, I was sure that I was in love with her," end quote. Flynn finally professed his love on March 12, 1937, at the coronation ball for King George at the Ambassador Hotel in Los Angeles, where they slow danced together to Sweet Leilani at the hotel's Coconut Grove nightclub. "I was deeply affected by him," Olivia de Havilland later remembered. "It was impossible for me not to." The evening ended on a sobering note, however, with de Havilland insisting that despite his separation from his wife, Lily Demeter, he needed to divorce her before the relationship could proceed. Flynn reunited with his wife later that year, and de Havilland never acted on her feelings for Errol Flynn. However, years later, while she was making The Swarm, she apparently, I'm going to say supposedly now, told Michael Caine, she pointed to a spot on the Warner Brothers backlot and said, "That's where I lost my bet, and that's where Errol had his way." Now, she always denied that she told him this, but Michael Caine has always been adamant that she did. David Niven and Errol Flynn were close friends and went on numerous adventures together, and there's way too much to talk about here. He sometimes had mixed feelings about Errol Flynn, once saying, quote, "You can count on Errol Flynn, he'll always let you down," end quote. David Niven said that de Havilland was a lovely lady and one of the most charming women that he worked with. Errol Flynn and Patrick Knowles were also close friends and, as I said before, resembled each other, but Errol Flynn despised Michael Curtiz. Curtiz was a well-known autocrat, known for his bullying style and his explosive temper. He didn't get along with everybody that he worked with. It was filmed on location at Lone Pine, California, and while there, cast and crew helped put out a fire that had started across the street from where everyone was staying. There was also some location work done in Mexico. The battlefield set was lined with tripwires to trip the charging cavalry horses. For the filming of this climax, 125 horses were tripped. Of those, 25 were killed or put down afterward. Errol Flynn, an accomplished horseman, was outraged by the animal cruelty and by director Michael Curtiz's seeming indifference, and that's another reason why he didn't like him. He attacked Curtiz physically, but they were pulled apart before any serious damage was done. The film's charge sequence later forced the US Congress to ensure the safety of animals in future motion pictures. The ASPCA followed suit and banned tripwires from all films. Unlike Flynn's other blockbusters, because of the number of horses killed during the charge sequence, the film was never re-released by Warner Brothers. It would not be seen again until 1956, when the company sold the rights to it and other pre-1950s films to Associated Artists Productions, after which it subsequently premiered on television. This scene was later used in the music video for the hit song The Trooper by Iron Maiden, which was famously banned by MTV. And there were also a stuntman was also killed on location during the charge by falling off his horse and landing on his sword. There were rumours of another death, but this has not been confirmed. The Charge of the Light Brigade is included among the American Film Institute's 2001 lists of 400 movies nominated for the top 100 most heart-pounding American movies. It was during a Parkinson interview that Errol Flynn's good friend David Niven revealed that during the shooting of The Charge, Flynn was busy on a horse during a break applying makeup with one hand while holding a mirror in the other. A stuntman, playing a cavalryman, decided to pock the horse up the behind with his lance. The animal bucked, throwing Flynn to the ground. He got to his feet and asked who'd done it. The stuntman took the credit for it, thinking that this would only add to Flynn's embarrassment. However, Flynn dragged the man off his horse and gave him a sound beating after that. They were the best of friends afterwards. According to Warner Brothers' accounts, the film was the studio's most expensive and most popular film of 1936, earning $1,454,000 domestically and $1,928,000 in foreign markets. It was a huge hit in Japan, which is coincidentally the birthplace of Olivia de Havilland. This was the first time Errol Flynn had worn a mustache in a starring role. There's one memo from Jack Warner to one of the producers, Henry Blankey, who says in the memo how good it looked and suggested that Errol Flynn keep it for the future. He seems to be more preoccupied with that mustache than anything else about the film. And finally, during filming, director Michael Curtiz, a Jewish immigrant from Hungary, whose command of the English language left a lot to be desired, told everyone on the set, "Bring on the empty horses," meaning riderless horses. I think everyone who's read any book knows where this is going. David Niven would later use that phrase as the title of one of his very delightful and very witty autobiographies, "Bring on the Empty Horses." And that's the trivia for the Charge of the Light Brigade. We had Marlene Dietrich before all that with Awaken a Dream. There was Lonesome with Louis Armstrong and Exactly Like You with the Pied Pipers. Now we're going to have Tony Martin with To Each His Own. After that, we'll have speaking of horses, I Love to Ride the Horses at the Merry-Go-Round. That's from Alice Faye. And then The Thing from Phil Harris.

While I was walking down the beach one bright and sunny day, I saw a great big wooden box a-floating in the bay. I pulled it in and opened it up, and much to my surprise, ooh, I discovered a... Right before my eyes, ooh, I discovered a... Right before my eyes, I picked it up and ran to town as happy as a king. I took it to a guy I knew who'd buy most anything. But this is what he hollered at me as I walked in his shop. Ooh, get out of here with that. Before I call a cop. Ooh, get out of here with that. Before I call a cop. I turned around and got right out of running for my life. And then I took it home with me to give it to my wife. But this is what she hollered at me as I walked in the door. Oh, get out of here with that. And don't come back no more. Oh, get out of here.

I wandered all around the town until I chanced to meet a hobo who was looking for a handout on the street. He said he'd take most any old thing, he was a desperate man. But when I showed him the, he turned around and ran. Oh, when I showed him the, he turned around and ran. I wandered on for many years, a victim of my fate, until one day I came upon St. Peter at the gate. And when I tried to take it inside, he told me where to go. Get out of here with that, and take it down below. Oh, get out of here with that,

And that was Phil Harris with The Thing. I'm sure I've told everyone several times he was Alice Faye's second and last husband as well. They had a long and happy marriage. And Tony Martin was her first one, so I had all three of them there. Now, speaking of which, love, I was going to say, is my connection there. From 1931, Bing Crosby, I'm Through With Love. After that, we'll have Fred Astaire with On The Beam. And if we have time, if not straight after the messages, Judy Garland, It's Love I'm After.

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What am I supposed to do now with you now you're through? You'll be on your merry way.

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like a B-19 loaded with Benzedrine. 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One foot is in the groove.

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And I announced that over before the messages. That was Judy Garland. It's Love I'm After. Now we're going to have one. I don't think it's on anyone's well-known Dean Martin list. Dreamy Old New England Moon. That's from Dean Martin. After that, from 1922 with Al Jolson, Who Cares? And then Margaret Whiting, When Is Sometime? But first, Dreamy Old New England Moon with Dean Martin.

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1: I'm Mark Dransfield. The federal government maintains house prices will continue to grow, but at a slower pace than before. Labor's coming under pressure over its tax reforms, which have seen capital gains and negative gearing concessions reined in. Following the changes, there's been a collapse in auction clearance rates, and some property owners have seen a drop in the value of their home. Housing Minister Claire O'Neill has told Parliament the price shift is not unusual.
2: The Treasury modelling, that suggests a slower rate of growth of about 2 percentage points. Speaker, that ballpark figure is backed up by other major models, including that of the Commonwealth Bank and the Grattan Institute.
1: Two former Ernst & Young contractors have been charged after allegedly accessing the Prime Minister's Commonwealth Bank account information without authorisation while working at the bank. The pair, aged in their 20s, were dismissed following an internal investigation, with one also accused of distributing Anthony Albanese's personal information in a menacing or harassing way. The National Workplace Safety Regulator is being asked to investigate operational failures at a waste management company. The Transport Workers Union claims Cleanaway failed to report a chemical spill to Comcare. National Assistant Secretary Emily McMillan says the exposure left a worker blind.
3: But even worse, she wasn't given any support in the aftermath. That incident wasn't reported to the regulators. There was no report given to Comcare, and she was really left on her own to try and navigate this horrific injury.
1: A federal MP has told an inquiry social media companies are arenas of hate and should do more to remove derogatory posts. Jewish Labor MP Josh Burns has told the Royal Commission into Anti-Semitism he's reported hateful posts over the past 6 years, but little has been done, and he says tech giants must be reined in.
4: The social media platforms are the arenas of hate, and they are the platforms in which people can spread messages of dehumanisation and racism and vilification. And I would actually challenge the social media platforms to prove that they are not amplifying that.
1: New rules are now in effect, requiring telecommunications companies to provide mobile coverage maps and publish information about network outages on a public register. The new industry standards, which are designed to improve transparency for consumers, will be monitored by the communications watchdog. Amazon could be forced to repay its Australian annual Prime subscribers if it's found guilty of breaching unfair contract term laws. The consumer watchdog is taking the online retailer to court over allegations it used the terms to introduce ads on its Prime streaming services. ACCC Chair Gina Cass-Gottlieb claims annual subscribers who already paid an upfront cost were then forced to fork out an extra $3 monthly charge.
5: For the subscribers who did not want to pay more and continue to receive the service, we allege they received a lower quality service.
1: And the French Parliament has passed a bill aimed at slowing the growth of ultra-fast fashion, especially targeting Asian e-commerce giants such as Temu and Shein. The legislation will impose a per-item fee for mass-produced textiles and block ultra-fast fashion brands from advertising. Finally, to the Australian share market, the All Ords has closed down 40 points at 89.86. One Australian dollar is buying around 68.7 US cents. This is Air News.
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1: First to AFL, and Demons forward Harrison Petty is tracking well to return from a hamstring injury for Saturday's clash against Hawthorn in Launceston. Meantime, the Crows are keen to get back on the winners' list after being overrun in Showdown 60. They face the Eagles in the West in Round 17. Coach Matthew Nix says they need to get past the loss psychologically.
7: Are we continuing to work through building that belief? Not doubt, building the belief in ourselves. And this is a player-driven belief that we can get it done. I think the more games we string together where you knock off some of these top four sides, the more belief you build in yourselves. The weekend is one that sets you back. You know, you take almost one step forward and the weekend's two steps back.
1: NRL and the Penrith Panthers have given prop Moses Leota permission to speak to rival clubs. The 30-year-old is on contract until the end of next year, but looks set to cash in on a bumper deal while freeing up salary cap space for the Panthers. And Germany's been eliminated from the FIFA World Cup in a shock penalty shootout loss to Paraguay. Meantime, Brazil scored in stoppage time to beat Japan 2-1. Netherlands and Morocco finished 1-1, with Netherlands sent packing on penalties. Morocco goes on to play Canada next. Australian Independent Radio News.
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9: Now let's return to the weather and find out what's going on there, if there's any updates at all. Tomorrow we're going to have a partly cloudy day. That's the 1st of July. The chance of morning fog about the Lower Hunter. High chance of showers, most likely at night. Light winds travelling north to northwesterly, 15 to 25 kilometres an hour in the morning. Overnight temperatures falling to around 10, with daytime temperatures reaching between 17 and 22. Thursday, very high chance of rain, most likely in the early morning. Mostly sunny afternoon, winds travelling northerly, 15 to 25 kilometres an hour, then turning northwesterly, 20 to 30 kilometres an hour in the early morning. Overnight temperatures falling between 11 and 14, with daytime temperatures reaching between 17 and 23. Friday, mostly sunny, slight chance of a shower about the Upper Hunter with a near zero chance elsewhere. Winds travelling northwesterly, 15 to 25 kilometres an hour, turning westerly, 20 to 30 kilometres an hour during the morning. Overnight temperatures falling between 8 and 12, with daytime temperatures reaching between 14 and 20. But what about Saturday? Mostly sunny, winds travelling west to northwesterly, 15 to 20 kilometres an hour, becoming light sometime during the day. Overnight temperatures falling between 4 and 7, with daytime temperatures reaching between 13 and 18. We had Glenn Miller once again with the instrumentals, with Frenesi and My Isle of Golden Dreams. My Kingdom for a Kiss, that was from Dick Powell. I Don't Care was from Liberace. And The Merrimacks with Johnson Rag. Let's see who's next. Richard Chamberlain. I'm going to play something from him. I Will Love You. After that, Baby Don't Be Mad at Me. That's Peggy Lee, not me. And then after that, My Personal Possession from Nat King Cole.

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That's what you are. You're my magnificent obsession.

And now we go back again to 1931 with Bing Crosby singing At Your Command. After that, we'll have Fred Astaire, I'm Putting All My Eggs in One Basket, and then Judy Garland, The Last Call for Love.

I'm here forever at your command. Oh, I realize now that I've lost my prize. 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Foolish conceit, at my heart it would be, and to think that my heart would obey. I want you and I need you more than you know. I'll worship

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Foolish conceit, at my heart it would be, and to think that my heart would obey.

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1: I'm Mark Dransfield. Another case of H5 bird flu has been confirmed on WA's south coast in a giant petrel recovered near Esperance. It brings the total number of confirmed cases to 5, 4 in WA and 1 in South Australia. Federal Agriculture Minister Julie Collins says all cases have been in wild migratory seabirds and there's still no proof of mass mortalities.
2: There is no evidence currently of infection in our poultry or agriculture systems and there remains a low risk to human health. Given the spread of the H5 globally, it's not unexpected that other migratory seabirds may have also arrived at other locations along Australia's coastline.
1: The federal government says it's open to paying superannuation to teenagers who work under 30 hours a week. Many big businesses already pay teens their super, but around 500,000 young people are currently missing out. The issue's being pushed by the Greens, who are expected to make it a priority in upcoming budget negotiations. Treasurer Jim Chalmers says the idea is not without merit.
3: I think this is a really important issue. In fact, I met with a delegation of young workers just last week, brought to Canberra by the SDA, because I do think this is a really important issue. We're engaging with unions, with the super sector, with young people.
1: Some Qantas customers will soon receive messages about potential payouts they could be entitled to stemming from pandemic flight cancellations. Echo Law is sending communications to travellers who received flight credits instead of refunds between 2020 and 2022. Lawyer Andrew Paul says more than 1 million customers could be eligible.
4: Over the next 2 weeks, we're going to be sending text messages and emails to over 1 million Australians, letting them know of their entitlement to come forward and claim a payment from that settlement.
1: Australia's immunisation program is expanding to cover a pneumococcal bacterial infection vaccine for another 2 million people. Adults over 65, First Nations people over 24 and newly eligible at-risk adults will be included. Associate Professor Michael Woodward says it's an effective vaccine for a nasty bug.
5: It covers about 75% of all of the variants of this germ that are currently causing invasive pneumococcal disease in older adults.
1: A university study has trained humans to spot AI-generated faces. Peter Carey reports.
6: Experts say deepfake faces have become so realistic, it's difficult for people to tell them apart from real humans. ANU Associate Professor Amy Dorr says the training could help reduce AI fraud.
7: Over repeated exposure, participants build an intuitive sense for spotting AI faces in the same way that expertise often develops through experience rather than learning explicit rules.
1: The Queensland Hotels Association is welcoming the state government's licensing extension for the Socceroos knockout clash. Pubs and clubs can apply for a special temporary licence, allowing venues to trade between 3 and 7am on Saturday for Australia's match against Egypt. QHA Chief Executive Bernie Hogan says it's a positive step.
8: It's a wonderful outcome from the Queensland government. Letting people have a choice rather than just being stuck in the old compliance mindset. And it's a breath of fresh air, good on them, and now it's up to us to do it properly.
1: This is Air News.
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1: Morocco is through to the round of 16 at the World Cup, beating the Netherlands in a penalty shootout.
10: So Barley, up against Verbruggen. It's So Barley! And history does repeat itself. What a story in the Estadio Monterrey.
1: That call on SBS. Earlier, Paraguay beat four-time champions Germany and Brazil downed Japan to advance. 2026 could be the year that Collingwood's Nick Dacos finally wins the Brownlow, according to the latest predictions. Sarah Patterson reports.
11: 3 goals and a whopping 37 disposals against Richmond on Saturday night earned Dacos another 3 votes in AFL.com.au's Brownlow predictor, and he now holds a massive lead in the expected count. Dacos is tipped to poll in 12 of his first 15 games, including 7 best-on-ground performances. Heading into the last 8 games of the season, the Brownlow predictor has Dacos on 29 votes, 8 votes clear of Bulldogs captain Marcus Bontempelli and Hawthorn co-captain Jai Newcombe, who were tied on 21 votes apiece. Cats superstar Bailey Smith currently sits in 3rd spot with a predicted 19 votes. Sarah Patterson, S Sport.
1: And in NRL, Jack Cogger will line up at halfback for the Panthers in Friday night's game against the Rabbitohs, filling in for New South Wales number 7, Nathan Cleary. Australian Independent Radio News.
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13: And here we go with the last update of the weather for this evening. Tomorrow, the 1st of July, that's come around really quick, partly cloudy. The chance of morning fog about the Lower Hunter with high chance of showers most likely at night. Light winds travelling north to northwesterly, 15 to 25 kilometres an hour in the morning. Overnight temperatures falling to around 10 with Overnight temperatures falling to around 10 with daytime temperatures reaching between 17 and 22. Thursday, very high chance of rain, most likely in the early morning. Mostly sunny afternoon with winds travelling northerly, 15 to 25 kilometres an hour. Turning northwesterly, 20 to 30 kilometres an hour in the early morning. Overnight temperatures falling between 11 and 14 with daytime temperatures reaching between 17 and 23. Friday, mostly sunny, slight chance of a shower about the Upper Hunter with near zero chance elsewhere. Winds travelling northwesterly, 15 to 25 kilometres an hour, turning westerly, 20 to 30 kilometres an hour during the morning. Overnight temperatures falling between 8 and 12, with daytime temperatures reaching between 14 and 20. And Saturday, mostly sunny, winds travelling west to northwesterly, 15 to 20 kilometres an hour, should become light sometime during the day. Overnight temperatures fall in between 4 and 7, with daytime temperatures reaching between 13 and 18. And before the, and that's the last update of the weather for this evening, we had Artie Shaw with the instrumentals, Jungle Drums and I Cover the Waterfront. Ella Fitzgerald sang Gone with the Wind. Louis Armstrong, all the way back in 1926, that was Lonesome Blues. He also had the Ink Spots with Bewildered. And Until Yesterday with Tony Bennett. Dick Hames starts off the last hour of the show with Count Every Star, and the music here is from Artie Shaw as well. Artie Shaw also returns for the song after that with Helen Forrest, Love Is Here. And then we go to someone else providing the music, Liberace with Sincerely Yours.

Judy Garland once sang a song called How About You, but How About Me? That's the name of another song, and she's going to sing that. After that, we'll have Fred Astaire. This is later in his life, singing That's Entertainment. And then Bing Crosby with Sweet Leilani.

kills his father and causes a lot of bother. The clerk who is thrown out of work by the boss, who is thrown for a loss by the skirt,

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3: And we just had Dean Martin before those messages with I Will. That's one of my earliest memories of Dean Martin was that song. Not the first, but it was one of the first ones that I heard from him. Now we're going to have Al Jolson. He's going to explain, have a talking point before he gets on with When You Were Sweet 16. Then we'll have the Andrew Sisters with Oh, Oh, Oh, Oh, Boom. That's a good one. And then Dinah Shore singing a popular ballad sung by most people, Someone to Watch Over Me, except this was one of her many hits. But first, Al Jolson, When You Were Sweet 16.
4: Folks, tonight I've got a song that really comes from a man's heart. The man who wrote this song was a comedian. That is, he told jokes for a living. His name was Jim Thornton. And he wrote this song for his wife, Bonnie Thornton. It must have been at least 40 years ago. Jim's song wasn't on the hit parade then, but it is now. And what a thrill Jim Thornton would get if he knew that the whole world was singing his song. When

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4: And that was Rosemary Clooney before those messages. What would you do? Before that, we had Nat King Cole with You On My Mind and My Bolero with Vic Damone. The last vocalist for this evening is going to be Frank Sinatra with Not As a Stranger, which came from the 1955 film of the same name. Some good cast members in that, tons of them actually, other than Sinatra. He had Robert Mitchum, Olivia de Havilland, there was Charles Bickford and Broderick Crawford, Lon Chaney Jr., and a young Lee Marvin, pre-stardom Lee Marvin as well. Lee Marvin was never young. Anyway, so there's that. And then we'll have Benny Goodman with Sing, Sing, Sing with Swing. And then after me tonight, you'll be listening to Campfire, the podcast from 10 p.m. till 11. After that, at 6 in the morning, breakfast with Greg Clark today. Tomorrow, 6 till 9. 9 to 12, Community Profile with Richard Tannen. Wednesday matinee with Cole Fraser, that's from 12 to 2. From 2 to 4, Easy Listening with Dave Jurd, one of our new presenters. Ron Stothard, Drive Time from 4 to 6. And 6 till 9, Easy Listening with Midway Les. The quote today comes from one of the stars of the Charge of the Light Brigade, and that's Errol Flynn, who once said, "The public has always expected me to be a playboy, and a decent chap never lets his public down." Yeah, there's a lot to say about that. He was a playboy. He never let his public down. And he's one of those actors, Errol Flynn was, who you could imagine what he was like in personal life because his image matched the characters that he played. And there are actors who did that. Used to have studio heads who'd say, you know, this guy looks like that in real life. Let's make movies like that. And screenwriters who knew them personally would adapt their sort of off-screen personality into a character that they played in the movie. Anyway, that's not unique to Errol Flynn. Lots of stars did that. But he was one of the most colourful people, a really great actor too, very underrated in terms of acting ability. The camera just loved him. And for his real-life persona, while he was reckless and he cut many corners in his life, he was, in a lot of ways, an intelligent man, a sensitive man, a funny human being, great sense of humour, a lust for life, and also, according to most of his co-stars, well, many of them anyway, a very kind and generous person as well. He was certainly a mixed bag as a person, and certainly one of my favourites, and one of the most exciting era actors of the golden era of Hollywood movies. Now, with that out of the way and me stop talking now, let's have Not As a Stranger with Frank Sinatra, followed by Benny Goodman, Sing, Sing, Sing with Swing.

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Yes, hello, with a little bit of Lindsay Butler in the background. Mama's hungry eyes, I think it is. Yes, indeed. You're listening to this week's Camp Hour, some of the tracks out of Australia this week of renown. Some of the top ones, some have just come in. And let's just get on with it. I'm going to let them play this morning and let you enjoy the music. I'll be back just a little bit later on. By the way, the tracks are supplied by Stephen Brady up there in Queensland, who also supplies Blue Shamrock Digital Music on Facebook. And the tracks for Paddy's Country, a two-hour program as well. So, on we go. Enjoy the music. I'll be back with you just a little bit later on.

You know, I've never, ever in my musical career when I was a singer ever learned how to yodel properly. So my wife always said, leave it alone. Just sing. 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And this will be played on the 28th, the week of the 28th of June. Almost into the half year where we celebrate Christmas in July. Down here, yes, it's the cold part of the country. Okay, you are enjoying the music, I hope. Artists, if you are not in contact with Stephen Brady, get him on Facebook, Blue Shamrock Digital Music, BSDM. If you've any got problems with that, then just contact me. My email address is coming up later in the program. Artists, thank you for all your music. Audiences, thank you for joining in and enjoying the music, which I hope you are. Love to hear from you too from time to time. Okay? On with the music.

not sure whether I said it or not, but welcome and thank you to all the stations taking Campfire and, of course, Paddy's Country when it comes up. And we had something else to say. Oh, yes, it's time to give you my password, by the way, for each and every one of you out there, the audiences and the artists and whoever would like it. 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On with the music. I'll try that again too. On with the music.

Well, there's Lindsay again with the mama's eyes. It must be time for me to leave you for this week on Campfire. But have no fear, we'll be back again on your station same time next week. Do check from time to time that there's no changes in your program. And do let me know as well if you hear of a change. Sometimes I don't get it. You have been listening to and enjoying some of the best music that I can find for you. And yours truly, Stuart McArdle, a.k.a. as I am also known, DJ Paddy out of Australia with Campfire and my other program, Paddy's Country Radio. Keep your ears open for 2 hours of the best music as well. So until next week, everybody, have a wonderful week ahead. Enjoy it. The war's over, I believe, partially in the Middle East. Oh, God, let's hope so. In a terrible time, millions of people lost. Worse than the damage of the cities. Anyway, enough of that. Till next week. Bye-bye, everyone. What's more for my email? Yep, okay. Paddy's_radio. I've done it again. Paddy's_country_radio@yahoo.com. Where was that little ticket I had with it on it so they wouldn't make a mistake? Till next week, everybody. Bye-bye. Cheerio.

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3: Your community radio station 2CHR, Central Hunter Community Broadcasters Incorporated, are bound by the provisions of the Broadcasting Services Act and must comply with the license conditions and the codes of practice applicable to a community broadcasting service. A copy of the relevant section of the Broadcasting Services Act and the codes of practice may be perused at the office of 2CHR, located 2 to 4 Vincent Street, Cessnock, between the hours of 9 a.m. and 4 p.m., Monday to Friday.

the sea, but Australia is the only country it could ever be. There's an old bark hut with a shingle roof and a fireplace made of stones, where a drover could take shelter from the wind that chilled his bones. Bully beef and damper cooked in the flickering light. By the open fire, his swag unrolled. With his dog, he'll spend the night.

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Yeah, baby. Why, you lovely thing, where have you been all my life? One of you girls there, huh? What do you say? Well, all right then, baby. I'm with you 100%.

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5: I've had everything. Well, I was sitting in the waiting room of the local doctor's surgery when a ferocious-looking nurse curled her finger up and beckoned me. 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

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I'm always clear. 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

She just talks about the good times they've had and all the good times to come. She's a good hearted woman in love with a good time man. And she loves him in spite of his ways that she don't understand.

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2: 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That's 49 911 286. 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

Down the way where the nights are gay and the sun shines daily on the mountain top. I took a trip on a sailing ship, and when I

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Policemen come and arrested me. Paper at the university said I was a hero. And the wise old judge that I went before wouldn't believe what I did it for. Said this is no way to stop the war. But how the hell would he know? Singing songs of disillusion, ban the bombs and beat pollution. Writing on walls about a revolution that's guaranteed to grow. And I see on the news some identity with an old man's views on society. 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
4: Hunter Valley Singles Social Club Over 50s meets on the first Sunday of the month at 10am for a cuppa and a chat at Polish Hall, Grand Street, Maitland. 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

You're nice. Well, you're all my friends. I love you for being here. Thank you. Thank you. I want to welcome you to my home. I don't mind telling you that I've spent more than a few sleepless nights wondering what I could possibly do that would be worth $5,000. And then I figured out that I would be singing 3,924 notes. And that comes to a little over a dollar a note. And you know, some notes are longer, and so they're worth about $3. Some are short of 50 cents, but you know, it averages out. I'm really glad you're here tonight. This place is very special to me. Here I'm constantly reminded of the awesome balance of nature and how precious it all is. And maybe that's why I felt like this was the perfect place to gather, surrounded by beauty and life and lots of good friends.

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1: Your community radio station 2CHR, Central Hunter Community Broadcasters Incorporated, are bound by the provisions of the Broadcasting Services Act and must comply with the license conditions and the codes of practice applicable to a community broadcasting service. 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

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She loves the theater, doesn't come late. 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And that's why the lady is a tramp. 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
1: Would you like to be a volunteer at 2CHR, but do not want to be an on-air presenter? 2CHR has a vacancy for a volunteer to assist in our office. 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That's 49 911 286.

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1: Good morning, I'm Lee Harrison. Labor has accused Liberal MPs of having a meltdown as they reject calls for the party to rebrand itself. Michael Packey reports.
2: Western Sydney MP Melissa McIntosh is doubling down on calls for the Liberals to rebrand, claiming voters in her electorate no longer really know what the party stands for. But she's been rebuffed by colleagues.
3: We don't need a rebrand. We just need to stand up for the Australian people.
2: Ms. McIntosh is not deterred.
4: Another great thing about the Liberal Party, you can have individual thought.
2: Treasurer Jim Chalmers seized on the issue during question time, claiming opposition leader Angus Taylor has lost control of his party.
5: It's not a marketing problem over there. It's a meltdown.
2: Opinion polls show backing for the coalition has plummeted to historic lows, outflanked by One Nation and Labor. Michael Packey, Canberra.
1: A Liberal MP has been suspended for 24 hours after yelling an obscenity on the floor of Federal Parliament. Garth Hamilton swore as opposition leader Angus Taylor was coming under attack by a Labor MP. It follows reports Mr. Taylor accused rural firefighters of not doing enough to contain blazes in the Snowy Mountains in 2003. Mr. Hamilton says Mr. Taylor has been taken out of context.
6: Instead of fronting up and taking responsibility for the issues that they have to deal with, they've turned question time into an attempt just to throw mud at Angus Taylor. And I'm actually quite happy that this draws attention to these tactics. The suggestions that were made today, they did rise anger in me, and I think it's the rising anger we see across Australia right now.
1: Queensland police are marking 6 months since the introduction of the Daniels Law Child Protection Reform. Kate Carlisle reports.
7: The Queensland Community Protection and Public Child Sex Offender Register has been used by thousands of Queenslanders seeking information to help keep children safe. There have been more than 380,000 visits to the website, with 44,000 locality search applications, as well as 200 parent and guardian disclosure applications. Police say this has led to the identification of 14 reportable offenders, the publishing of information relating to 3 missing reportable offenders, and charges being laid against 3 reportable offenders. Queenslanders are encouraged to remain vigilant and utilise the tools available through Daniels Law. Kate Carlisle, Brisbane.
1: A former chief of Victoria's anti-corruption agency is calling an urgent royal commission into the state's big build. The Premier is refusing to call a royal commission despite mounting allegations of union corruption across the state. Robert Redlich says it's an unprecedented historic scandal and Jacinta Allen should address the issue properly.
8: Show the people of Victoria that she's prepared to embark upon a course that will restore integrity to a commercial environment that has been so totally corrupted. She can no longer say that the police can investigate this because the senior people in that task force have said explicitly we cannot do so.
1: And new rules requiring telco to provide mobile coverage maps and publish information about network outages on a public register are now in effect. The new standards will be monitored by the Communications Watchdog. This is Air News.
9: Now the latest from Air Sport.
1: Gold Coast captain Noah Anderson has denied any disconnect between players and coaches and says the Suns can still give the season a big shake after their 5th straight defeat. Anderson says speculation about the future of Ben King, Jed Welter and Bailey Humphrey is not a reason for a drop-off in form, collectively or individually.
10: No, I don't think so. I think every football club has to deal with outside noise. We dealt with it obviously pretty closely with Rowley last year and now we're dealing with a few more players, but I think every captain and every leadership group around the competition will attest to this is all part of the experience and we need to grow as a group and understand that they're still really committed to our club for this year.
1: The Penrith Panthers have given prop Moses Leota permission to speak to rival NRL clubs. The 30-year-old has another year to run on his contract, but could leave at season's end. At Wimbledon, in his first round match, Alex de Minaur has defeated Argentine Roman Burruchaga in straight sets 7-6, 6-1, 6-love. De Minaur says it was a nervy start.
11: Never easy starting such an incredible tournament like Wimbledon, so there's always those nerves, but as the match went on, played better and better, and yes, super stoked to be in the next round.
1: Meanwhile, Iga Swiatek has launched her Wimbledon defence with a win over American Taylor Townsend. Australian Independent Radio News.
12: 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Today's weather report is provided courtesy of 2CHR supporters, Curry Curry Retired Mine Workers Association.
13: Well, good morning. Welcome to the program. And let me see. We'll look at the weather first. And for today, first day of July. And for the Wednesday, partly cloudy, patchy morning fog, high chance of showers about the Upper Hunter, medium chance elsewhere. Winds coming from the north, northwest, 15 to 25 kilometres per hour, with a top temperature today of 21 degrees and a minimum of 9 overnight. They're saying here 90% chance we'll get a little bit of rain. The fire danger rating is moderate and the UV index is low. And currently at Cessnock Airport, it's 7.8 degrees, humidity 98%, dew point 7.5. No wind about at the moment. We've had 0.4 millimetres of rain overnight, just a little shower there. And there's a strong wind warning for the Coffs, Macquarie, Hunter, Sydney, Illawarra, Batemans and Eden Coast. So, so be a bit careful there. Okay, the time is just on 6.5 minutes past six. I'm Greg Clark. I'm here filling in for Rick this morning. And so I hope you can join me. You can always phone in, make a few requests, and I will try to play them for you. Studio number 4990 5965. We'll start off this morning with Daniel O'Donnell.

0: And that was Laurie Morgan and What Part of No. Declan Nerney brought us Stop the World and Let Me Off, and Daniel O'Donnell, Even If It's Only for a Minute. Time is just on 15 and a half minutes past six, and you're listening to 2CHR 96.5. This is Keith Jamieson and A Picture of Australia.
1: Come with me

0: 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And yeah, well.
1: If only I was young, I'd go back where the diamantina spreads across the flats, where the rolling giberlets kiss the hills of sand. If only I was young, I'd go back. If only I was young, I'd go back. In my heart I know I never can do that. I've lost the battle with the years, please excuse my tears. If only I was young, I'd go back. On watercourse I was young, I'd go back. In my heart I know I never can do that. I've lost the battle with the years, please excuse my tears.

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I've lost the battle with the years. 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

Yeah, that was Diane Lindsay and Gentleman Joe. Play those ones. Played it for Wally, and this is another one for Wally. This is Graeme Pearce and New Australian Bushman.

Yeah, that's Midway. Midway one-man band, Hold My Beer. And Slim Dusty, the bloke who serves the beer. And play those ones. I thought Pop might like those ones. Okay, we've got a couple coming up now for Joanne down at Mayfield. And she'd like to hear Dominic Kirwan, Evergreen.

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0: Reg Lindsay there behind closed doors, and Mary McGregor, she brought us Torn Between Two Lovers, and Lionel Richie and Dinah Ross, their Endless Love. And we've got the news coming up in a matter of seconds, news, sport and weather, and then straight after that I've got Mary Duff.
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2: Good morning, I'm Lee Harrison. A number of big changes kick in today as the new financial year begins. Nelson Scott reports.
3: July 1 marks the start of a pay rise for low-paid workers, with the minimum wage increasing to over $1,000 a week for the first time. 12 million employees will also get a small tax cut from today, while all businesses will now be required to pay superannuation with each paycheck rather than quarterly. New parents will also get a total of 6 months paid parental leave. Those on JobSeeker, the age pension and family tax benefits will also see a boost in pay in line with inflation. Nelson Scott, Canberra.
2: Rural firefighters are calling on the opposition leader to apologise over comments he made about severe bushfires. Angus Taylor claims authorities deliberately allowed the blazes to burn in the Snowy Mountains in 2003 because they were in a wilderness area. A former firefighter has described the accusation as a kick in the guts to all those who fought the inferno. Speaking at a rally earlier this month, Mr. Taylor claimed the fire was allowed to spread.
4: In January of 2003, dry storms rolled through and fire started. And the National Park said, we're not going to put them out because we believe in wilderness now. They've got this ideology from the West Coast to the United States, and we saw the most devastating fire we had ever seen.
2: A people smuggling investigation is reportedly being launched after an asylum seeker boat was intercepted in far north Queensland. Alex Riddell reports.
5: It's understood at least a dozen people believed to be from China were on board when authorities intercepted the boat at the Cape York Peninsula. Nine News Queensland is reporting the people on board the boat were taken into custody and the incident is being investigated as a people smuggling operation. The area's local member David Kempton last night called for the federal government to do more to protect Australian borders. Posting on social media, he said if such a large vessel was able to venture so far into Australian waters before being detected, it proves there is much more to be done. Alex Riddell reporting.
2: A survey has found Australians are continuing to pay for mobile data they don't use. ACCC figures show the average Australian uses just 14.5 gigabytes per month. More than half of respondents to a Canstar poll are paying for plans exceeding 20 gigabytes. A university study has successfully trained humans to identify AI-generated faces. Experts say the training could help ensure fewer people fall victim to artificial intelligence fraud. ANU Associate Professor Amy Dahl says there are a few key differences which can help identify deep fakes.
6: So it's things like overall they tend to be more symmetrical. They're a little bit more attractive, a bit more trustworthy. But these impressions are different for everybody, and that's why we need the exposure and the natural learning of it.
2: And the United States Supreme Court has rejected a bid by President Trump to overturn birthright citizenship. This is Air News.
7: Now the latest from Air Sport.
2: In Origin News, the Maroons have interacted with thousands of fans in Rockhampton. Skipper Cam Munster took time to reflect on his opportunities from the town and says the central Queensland region is home to a number of league stars.
8: Been a great nursery for some kids that have come through, your Reece Wells, your Ben Hunts, your Matt Scotts, your Harry Grants, like myself, a product of rugby league in Rockhampton, and it's only going to get bigger. You look at Ruben Cotter from Serena, central Queensland. Delia Cherry Evans from Mackay as well.
2: Melbourne coach Stephen King has added his voice to an increasing number of coaches wanting reform to the off-season structure. Following a three-week Christmas break, players only have 3 weeks with their club before matches begin. The first-year coach says the season structure needs tweaking.
9: Around what's a perfect lead-in time to start the most combative sport in the world, where it's a 360-degree game. So if I'm a player, I can be the fittest come back, but I haven't done full 360 decision-making drills, or is sort of your perception's a bit out.
2: The race is open for the Wallabies halfback jersey ahead of Saturday's test clash with Ireland. Incumbent Jake Gordon's out injured, leaving Brumby Ryan Lonergan and Reds Tate McDermott front runners for the role. And in World Cup action, Norway's defeated Ivory Coast 2-1. France takes on Sweden later today before Mexico battles Ecuador. Australian Independent Radio News.
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0: And looking at the weather once again, 7.4 degrees Celsius here in Cessnock at the airport, and humidity 98%, dew point 7.1 degrees Celsius, and we've had 0.4 millimetres of rain. So top temperature today at 21 degrees, a minimum of 9. Mostly cloudy day and patchy morning fog. High chance of showers about the upper Hunter, medium chance elsewhere. And the winds coming from the north-northwest, 15 to 25 kilometres per hour. Fire danger rating is moderate, the UV index is low, and there is a strong wind warning for the Coffs area, Macquarie, Hunter, Sydney, Illawarra, Bateman and Eden Coast. So, yeah, be a little bit careful there. And the time is just on 6 minutes past seven. You're listening to 2CHR 96.5. I'm Greg Clark. I'm doing the breakfast program for Rick this morning, and we might have this one from Mary Duff. And Daniel.

0: They even bought the one about the crocodile.
1: It's true.
0: So I'll just keep going to the library, reading up on Australian wildlife. So I'm trying to find a marsupial that rhymes with echidna, and when I do,

0: That's why I sold me Volvo.
1: Yeah, that was Errol Grey, and I'll sing you a song about Australia. George Strait, Summer Gone as a Girl Can Get, and Reg Poole there with Pride of Erin Favourites. And the time is just on, well, it's coming up to 25 minutes to 8, so I better get some messages on.
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1: Oh, it's good morning to Doc out there at Brankston, and he'd like to hear Willie Nelson and Merle Haggard. And if I could only fly.

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5: Well, the time is just on 5 minutes to 8 o'clock, and well, I've got a couple of requests here for Glad down there at Maitland, but I'll only get one in before the news, and then we'll play the other one straight after the news. This is Charlie Lansborough. Love you every second.

That was Charlie Lansborough and Love You Every Second. Played that one for Glad and down there at Maitland. And I got Rick Foray coming up for her with If Tomorrow Never Comes. But we got the news first, and then that'll be on straight after that. And well, the time is time for the news.

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1: Good morning, I'm Lee Harrison. Australia's lowest paid workers will get a pay rise today as the new financial year rushes in a suite of changes. Employees on the minimum wage will see their income tip over $1,000 a week for the first time. The pay boost follows the Fair Work Commission ruling in favour of an increase last month. Federal Employment Minister Amanda Rishworth says it'll make life easier for millions of workers.
2: The lowest paid workers in this country, and they deserve support with cost of living relief, and that's what we as a government have backed them in at the Fair Work Commission.
1: Fuel prices are expected to increase as the cut to the fuel excise is wound back. The federal government has halved the fuel tax reduction to 16 cents off per litre. The NRMA's Peter Khoury says the change will start to be felt over coming days and weeks.
3: What that means for motorists is that the wholesale price front-leaded will go back up to $1.64, for diesel it's $1.78.
1: A crime scene's been established at a Gold Coast home following an arson attack. Police allege an offender set fire to the Hope Island property shortly before midnight. Two people were transported to hospital with critical burns, while a third was transported with non-life-threatening injuries. The house has sustained extensive damage, with police appealing for information. A man's due to face court charged after a child was hit by a car in Sydney's west. The seven-year-old boy is in hospital with serious leg injuries after the incident at Laylor Park. The 19-year-old accused has been charged with dangerous driving offences. The pork industry wants country of origin labelling regulations for seafood to be extended to more products. The laws require restaurants to clearly state whether seafood is Australian or imported, giving consumers the ability to support local. Australian Pork Limited Chief Executive Margot Andre says extending the rules would be a common sense move.
4: Why not switch over pork as well? And that way people know the pulled pork they're enjoying is Australian or if it's imported, and they can make that choice.
1: The federal government is being urged to reduce the number of unhealthy food ads aimed at children. Public health leaders say those aged between 2 and 17 are facing a bombardment of ads online, in gaming and through sports sponsors. And chat platform WhatsApp will soon let people chat by swapping usernames instead of phone numbers. The new privacy feature is rolling out globally to the platform's 3 billion account holders over the next few months. It means users won't have to reveal their phone number to connect and can instead choose a username which will be limited to 35 characters. This is Air News.
5: Now the latest from Air Sport.
1: Tennis and a dream come true for one young Aussie at Wimbledon. Air Sport's Paul Walsh was there.
6: The much-anticipated return of Serena Williams to Grand Slam tennis has been short-lived after 20-year-old Maya Joint defeated the seven-times Wimbledon champion in three sets, 6-3, 6-7, 6-3. Although there were glimpses of brilliance from the 44-year-old, it was Joint who moved the ball from side to side, working the former champion to all points of the court. For Joint, the match overall was a surreal experience.
7: I mean, she has such an aura, she's such a legend, and this court has so many huge names that have played on it. I've been dreaming about this moment since I was a little kid, so this is pretty crazy.
6: In other day two action, three more Australians have made it through to the second round with solid wins to James Duckworth, Kimberly Birrell and Alex de Minaur. For the Demon, it was a slow start that saw him down 3-love before getting on the board and finally taking control of the match. Final score, 7-5, 6-1, 6-love.
1: Will Day admits he wasn't sure he'd be able to return to his best after the Hawks midfielder missed the start of the season with a shoulder injury. And Isaiah Yeo has delivered a passionate defence of Blues coach Laurie Daly. The captain says players are desperate to repay Daly's trust with a win in Brisbane next week. Australian Independent Radio News.
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9: And have it. Got the weather for this hour, and as soon as I get it up. 8.4 degrees. So nothing much has changed. Actually, it's got a little bit cooler since 6 o'clock. Humidity 98%, dew point 8.1 degrees Celsius. There's still no wind about at the moment, and no rain since, well, we had a little bit overnight, 0.4 millimetres, so not much to speak of. But they are saying there's a 90% chance that we'll get a drop of rain today between 1 and 5 millimetres. Top temperature today of 21 degrees and a minimum of 9 overnight. Mostly cloudy with patchy morning fog, high chance of showers about the Upper Hunter and a medium chance elsewhere, with winds coming from the north-northwest 15 to 25 kilometres per hour. The fire danger rating is moderate and the UV index is low. And there's strong wind warnings for the Coffs, Macquarie, Hunter, Sydney, Illawarra, Batemans and Eden Coast. So, yes, be careful there. Okay, the time is just on 6 minutes past eight and you're listening to 2CHR 96.5. This is Rick Foray. This is the other song Glad requested.

Well, it's that time of the morning. We'll have a little look in the birthday book. And we've got one birthday here, and it's Diane Gillespie. And Diane Gilchrist, sorry. I don't know. I've got my glasses on as well. Yeah, Diane Gilchrist, celebrating a birthday today on this day, 1st of July. And she shares it with famous birthdays like Bobby Day, 1932, a US rock singer. Jamie Farr, 1934, US actor. And he was in MASH as Klinger. Yeah. And Debbie Harry, 1945, US singer, also called Blondie. And John Farnham, 1949, he was born, English-Australian singer. So you're sharing your birthdays with a couple of great names there. Okay, we've got, what time is it? Just on 16 minutes past 8. And you're listening to 2CHR 96.5. Following me this morning at 9 o'clock with Community Profile, we've got Richard Tennant, and then from 12 till 2, Wednesday matinee, Cole Fraser, 4 till 2, Easy Listening with Dave Jerd, 4 till 6, Drive Time with Ron Stoddard, and then 6 till 9, Easy Listening with Midway Les, Overnight Music, Breakfast tomorrow morning. Well, I'll be back again for my usual program, and so I hope I can catch up with you then. This is Buck Owens, and just before the birthdays there, we had Robert Mazzell with Cajun Dance, and Emmy Lou Harris, Linda Ronstadt, and Dolly Parton, Do I Ever Cross Your Mind? This is Buck Owens.

Yeah, Linda Ronstadt there and Tracks of My Tears. This is Melinda Snyder and a little bit of Smokey Dawson in with her. There's a bridle hanging on the wall.

Oh, I know you folks think I'm crazy, but I don't care what you say. If you ever had a pal like him, you know why I'm grieving this way. A man never had a more faithful friend. Say, listen, he woke me up one night when he heard a noise on the prairie. He knew what it was, all right. It was a stampede heading right towards us. He knew what he had to do, so he ran till he dropped, and he saved my life. 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

0: 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We better have some messages.
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5: Hi, I am Clayton Barr, state member for the electorate of Cessnock. 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

Brian Letton there, and I wouldn't change a thing. Charlie Pride before that with Burgers and Fries, and this is Graeme Pearson, Rusty, It's Goodbye.

0: Yeah, that was Mary Duff, and Forever Isn't Long Enough for Me. And Jim Reeves brought us I Love You Because. Well, the time is coming up to 9 o'clock. Richard's in the building, and he'll be ready to take over with Community Profile in a matter of, or straight after the news. And thank you for your company this morning, and I will be back to do it all over again tomorrow morning at 6 o'clock. And I'll put over the news now.
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2: Good morning, I'm Lee Harrison. Latest data shows the country's housing market has weakened further over the month of June. National home values fell by 0.4%, the biggest monthly decline since December 2022. Economists say interest rates, weak sentiment, and tax policy changes will continue to weigh on the market. Millions of Australians will receive a small tax cut as the new financial year gets underway. Nelson Scott reports.
3: The lowest personal income tax rate has today been reduced, meaning around 12 million Australians will pocket an extra $268 a year. Minimum wage workers will also see their income rise to over $1,000 a week, while businesses will be required to make superannuation contributions with each paycheck rather than quarterly. Paid parental leave is expanding to 30 weeks, while family tax benefits will increase in line with inflation. Job seeker and age pension payments will also rise. Nelson Scott, Canberra.
2: One person is dead and two people are fighting for life following a suspicious house fire on the Gold Coast overnight. The blaze erupted at the Hope Island property at around 11:45. Two men sustained critical burns, while a woman was also injured. Upon entering the wreckage, a 38-year-old man was located deceased inside. An investigation's underway after a woman was shot in the arm while leaving a unit near Newcastle. Police say two people with their faces covered fired shots towards a group walking out of a property at Gateshead. The woman in her 50s is in a stable condition in hospital after the incident. No one else was injured. Officers are looking for her attackers. The federal government is being urged to reduce the number of unhealthy food ads aimed at children. Public health leaders say those aged between 2 and 17 are facing a bombardment of ads online, in gaming, and through sports sponsors. Cancer Council Australia's David Barton says something needs to change.
4: Living with overweight or obesity can actually increase the risk of serious chronic illness, including 13

0: different types of cancer. And many of these are, we all know about, breast, kidney, liver.
1: Vodafone and Aussie Broadband have dominated this year's Most Satisfied Mobile Customer Awards. However, the research by CanStar has found most customers aren't switching to cheaper plans despite widespread price increases. CanStar's Tara Donnelly says they surveyed the satisfaction of over 8,000 customers.
2: Vodafone has one for phone on a plan, and Aussie Broadband took out the top spot for SIM-only plans, as well as for NBN.
1: This is Air News.
3: Now the latest from Air Sport.
1: Gold Coast captain Noah Anderson has denied any disconnect between players and coaches and says the Suns can still give the season a big shake after their fifth straight defeat. Anderson says speculation about the future of Ben King, Jed Walter and Bailey Humphrey is not a reason for a drop-off in form, collectively or individually.
4: No, I don't think so. I think every football club has to deal with outside noise. We dealt with it obviously pretty closely with Rowley last year, and now we're dealing with a few more players, but I think every captain and every leadership group around the competition will attest to this is all part of the experience, so we need to grow as a group and understand that they're still really committed to our club for this year.
1: The Penrith Panthers have given prop Moses Leota permission to speak to rival NRL clubs. The 30-year-old has another year to run on his contract, but could leave at season's end. At Wimbledon, in his first round match, Alex de Minaur has defeated Argentine Roman Burruchaga in straight sets 7-6, 6-1, 6-love. De Minaur says it was a nervy start.
5: Never easy starting such an incredible tournament like Wimbledon, so there's always those nerves, but as the match went on, played better and better, and yes, super stoked to be in the next round.
1: Meanwhile, Iga Swiatek has launched her Wimbledon defence with a win over American Taylor Townsend. Australian Independent Radio News.
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Partly cloudy, patchy morning fog, high chance of showers about the Upper Hunter, medium chance elsewhere. Winds north to northwesterly, 15 to 20 kilometers an hour. Daytime maximum temperatures between 18 and 22. Fire danger, there's no rating in the North Coast, there's no rating in the Greater Sydney region, and no rating in the Central Ranges. But it's moderate in the Greater Hunter. Tomorrow's weather. Tomorrow, the 2nd of July, very high chance of rain, most likely in the early morning, mostly sunny afternoon. Winds northerly, 15 to 25 kilometers an hour, turning northwesterly, 20 to 30 kilometers in the morning. Overnight temperatures falling to between 11 and 14, with daytime temperatures reaching between 17 and 23. Going on to Friday, the 3rd of July, mostly sunny, winds northwesterly, 20 to 30 kilometers an hour, turning westerly, 25 to 35 kilometers an hour during the morning, then decreasing to 15 to 25 kilometers an hour during the afternoon. Overnight temperatures falling to between 8 and 12, with daytime temperatures reaching between 14 and 19. Going on to Saturday, the 4th of July. Sunny, winds west to northwesterly, 15 to 20 kilometers an hour, becoming light during the morning. Overnight temperatures falling to between 3 and 7. That's going to be a bit chilly that Saturday night, with daytime temperatures reaching between 14 and 18. Well, the weather map doesn't show much, of course, although you can see a lot of cloud in the area. That's expected. This is first day of July, and we never know what to expect with the weather because the weather changes quite drastically. Okay, my name is Richard Tannen. I will be with you from 9 this morning, of course, from 9 right up till 12 noon. And if you wish to call in a request, if it's your birthday or if you like any particular songs, please don't hesitate to give us a call. Our telephone number here, 4990-5965. This is 2CHR, your Central Hunter Radio. We are broadcasting live from the studios of Cessnock. Today is community profile. I will be reading you a few messages throughout the morning, of course, right up to 12, and take advantage of some of the lovely shows they have to offer in the area, in the Central Hunter area, and some free library sessions, permaculture, visits to Maitland and Currie, all the areas around. I will be reading it out. If you need, you know, if you happen to miss any of my announcements, give us a call and we'll read it out for you again, or we'll give it to you. Okay, now the time is now exactly 9:07:55, the 1st of July. My name is Richard Tannen, and the first song I'm going to play for you is by Kris Kristofferson, Why Me Lord. This was a ballad that he sang many times. It became quite popular, so I'm going to play it for you today.

Yes, Central Hunter Radio. This is Richard. I'll be with you till 12 noon. Telephone number here, 4990-5965. Yeah, Greg Clark finished up and he played some beautiful songs and he has worked tirelessly a few days going on. So thanks, Greg. And did mention a few birthdays also, but appropriately, today is Johnny Farnham's birthday. So I'm going to play a song for Johnny Farnham. The previous songs I played was the first one, Kris Kristofferson, Why Me Lord. The second one was Bruce Springsteen, Tougher Than the Rest, and Bob Dylan, Things Have Changed. Three unique artists. Now, of course, Johnny Farnham is Australian, and here's his first song. I hope you enjoy. If you have any requests, please don't hesitate to give us a call. My telephone number here is 4990-5965.

0: Morrissey, You Are the One. I played before you. The first one was John Farnham, Age of Reason. His birthday today. Happy birthday to you, John, if you're listening, undoubtedly, but nonetheless. Of course, I did play other songs, Tougher Than the Rest, Bruce Springsteen. The time now is 9:30. We'll be going to some of our sponsors' messages, after which we'll continue playing some more songs.
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Some days are diamonds, some days are stone. Beautiful song by John Denver. The one I played for you was, before that, was Tequila Sunrise by the Eagles. The next song I'm going to play for Joanne of Mayfield, the first song is You Drive Me Crazy, Shakin' Stevens. Thanks for calling in, Joanne. I'll play the other songs when I get them on.

Yes, three songs for you, Joanne of Mayfield. I hope you enjoyed them. The first one was Shakin' Stevens, You Drive Me Crazy. The second one was The Ballad of John and Yoko by the Beatles. And Don't Be Cruel by Elvis Presley. The time now is 9:47. You're listening to 2CHR, your telephone number here, 4990-5965. This is Richard. I'll be with you to 12 noon. If you have any birthday requests or if you'd like to discuss something, give us a call. And the weather's beautiful out there. It's not too cold, although it's still an autumn day. 1st of July. I hope everyone did the pinch and the punch of 1st of the month. And I will continue be playing some songs for you. I've got to read some announcements also. But call us if you have some requests. The next song I'm going to play for you is Marmalade, Reflections of My Life.

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3: Yes, good morning. It's now 9:53 a.m., the 1st of July. I hope you're listening to 2CHR and enjoying the music. My name is Richard. I will be with you till 12 noon. And our telephone number here, 499-05965. Today marks a very important day for a lot of people's birthdays. And, of course, I did play for you Johnny Farnham's Age of Reason, his birthday he's celebrating. And other songs will be coming on a bit shortly. I've also got to read some community announcements after the news. So before that, I will be playing. The first song is by Buddy Holly, Midnight Shift.

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1: Hello there, I'm Sean Bindley. The federal government says housing is a long-term investment and prices will go up and down. New data from Cotality and PropTrack shows property prices have dropped to levels not seen since COVID. Some Australians have welcomed the decrease, but others are now in negative equity as a result of the fall. Treasurer Jim Chalmers says we will be better off in the long term.
2: We saw some softness in housing even before the budget. It's a function of a whole range of factors. Our goal here is to make things easier for first home buyers. That's one of the key motivations behind the tax changes in the budget.
1: The United States Supreme Court has struck down the US President's executive order seeking to end birthright citizenship, ruling 6-3 that the Constitution guarantees automatic citizenship to virtually all children born on American soil. Chief Justice John Roberts wrote the majority opinion, firmly rejecting the order President Trump signed on his first day back in office, marking the administration's third major defeat at the court in recent months. Three conservative justices, Clarence Thomas, Samuel Alito, and Neil Gorsuch, dissented. Kate Fisher is in Washington.
3: This was kind of Donald Trump's signature policy. It's something he's campaigned on throughout his political career. And he made this executive order on the first day of his second term in office. Now we are at the final decision by the Supreme Court, and they have rejected his challenge to the right to immediate citizenship to babies born here on American soil by 6-3.
1: Three-year-old boy has been found alive 6 days after two destructive earthquakes in Venezuela. Rescue teams say his vital signs were good as he was taken to hospital. The death toll from the quakes is nearing 2,000, with tens of thousands unaccounted for. Pay increases take effect from today for the country's lowest paid workers. A 6% rise will take Australia's minimum weekly wage above $1,000 for the first time. Award workers will get a 4.75% increase. ACTU Secretary Sally McManus urging workers to check the new rate has been correctly applied.
4: If it hasn't, you've got to get onto it straight away, because that's got to be lawfully paid to everyone on those minimum award wages.
1: And drivers are being told to expect a rise in fuel prices from today. The government's reduction to the fuel tax is being halved, raising prices by 16 cents per litre. The NRMA's Peter Currie says prices have come down from record highs 3 months ago.
5: We've seen pretty significant falls from the record highs in April. We've also taken into consideration the fact that the government cut the excise. Half of that's not now going back on.
1: And shark spotting drones are being rolled out across all Sydney beaches today, kicking off year-round patrols. Popular beaches will be prioritised under the state's expanded shark monitoring program, which will also